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10: The final game of the day at the World Cup comes from Vancouver on FS1, 9 p.m. Eastern Time, New Zealand versus Egypt. Cape Verde just tied Uruguay 2-2 in Miami. Belgium and Iran played a 0-0 tie in L.A. Spain started the day with a 4-0 win over Saudi Arabia. American Wyndham Clark won the U.S. Open by one stroke. He was up by 6 to start the day and shot a final round 73 in New York. Sam Burns finished second. In the WNBA, Las Vegas at home ripped Golden State 92-73. The Atlanta Hawks are re-signing C.J. McCollum, reportedly to a one-year, $21 million deal. The IndyCar winner was Christian Lundgaard at Road America in Wisconsin. NASCAR's got a street race at the Naval Base in San Diego. On Coronado, Corey Heim has taken the late lead over Tyler Reddick. Baseball Toronto at the Cubs was rained out today.
11: Cloudy skies expected tonight, with a low of 52. Winds out of the east, 5 to 10 miles per hour. High of 72 tomorrow, mainly cloudy skies expected. 54 tomorrow night, partly cloudy skies. Daytime highs approaching 74 Tuesday, with showers likely. 75, sunshine mixed with clouds at times Wednesday. I'm weatherology meteorologist Laura Lockwood on West Point's 107.9 The Bull.

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9: The final World Cup match of the night comes up from Vancouver on FS1, 9 p.m. Eastern Time, New Zealand against Egypt. Egypt has literally never won a World Cup game. This will be its ninth all-time World Cup match. In Miami, another shocker for Cape Verde, another tie. They had tied Spain in their opener. They tied Uruguay 2-2 tonight. Spain started today, winning a game 4-0, dominating Saudi Arabia. And in L.A., Belgium outshot Iran, but it finished in a 0-0 tie. The Americans have already clinched first place in their group, even before the U.S. plays 0-2 Turkey in Los Angeles on Thursday night to finish group play. American Wyndham Clark won the U.S. Open by one stroke. He was up by six to start the day. The Atlanta Hawks are re-signing C.J. McCollum. The IndyCar winner was Christian Lundgaard. This weekend, NASCAR created a street race in San Diego. Corey Heim is the winner, his first ever Cup Series win.
10: Cloudy skies expected tonight with a low of 52. Winds out of the east, 5 to 10 miles per hour. High of 72 tomorrow, mainly cloudy skies expected. 54 tomorrow night, partly cloudy skies. Daytime highs approaching 74 Tuesday with showers likely. 75, sunshine mixed with clouds at times Wednesday. I'm weatherology meteorologist Laura Lockwood on West Point's 107.9 The Bull.
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6: The World Cup's final game of the night is underway and scoreless early. Egypt against New Zealand in Vancouver. In Miami, Cape Verde shocked Uruguay with a 2-2 tie. Spain started the day with a 4-0 win over Saudi Arabia. And Belgium and Iran played to a 0-0 tie, Belgium getting a red card during the second half. American Wyndham Clark won the U.S. Open by one stroke. He was up by 6 to start the day. The IndyCar winner at Road America in Wisconsin was Christian Lundgren. And this weekend, NASCAR made a street race course at the Naval Base Coronado in San Diego. Corey Heim gets his first ever Cup Series win. In Major League Baseball tonight, it's the Phillies at home, leading 6-1 over the Mets in the sixth inning. The Cincinnati Reds won in New York 4-1 over the Yankees. Baltimore dominated the Dodgers 12-1 in L.A. Seattle won, the A's lost, the Mariners first in the AL West.
7: Cloudy skies expected tonight, lows around 52. East winds 5 to 10 miles per hour. Daytime highs approaching 72. Tomorrow, mainly cloudy skies expected. Lows around 54. Tomorrow night, partly cloudy. Chance for showers Tuesday with highs in the mid-70s. A blend of clouds and sun Wednesday. I'm weatherology meteorologist Laura Lockwood on West Point's 107.9 The Bull.

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6: We're a mile north of Beamer here, and looks like we got about 90 hundreds.
7: The left lane going south on Highway 9 out of Pender is blocked.
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10: In the World Cup's late game on FS1, they're in Vancouver. New Zealand leads 1-0 over Egypt. In the 44th minute, New Zealand had tied its tournament opener 2-2 against Iran. Iran was back in L.A. today in a 0-0 tie against Belgium, even though Belgium outshot them 23-7, despite a second-half red card and had double the possession. Spain started the day with a 4-0 victory over Saudi Arabia in Atlanta, and Cape Verde played in Miami and tied Uruguay 2-2. Cape Verde, a newcomer to the tournament, plays its group finale against the woeful Saudi Arabia team on Friday in Houston with an actual chance to advance to the round of 32. American Wyndham Clark won the U.S. Open by one stroke. In Major League Baseball at Philadelphia tonight, the Phils lead the Mets 6-2 in the bottom of the seventh. Baltimore beat the Dodgers 12-1 in L.A. St. Louis 12-10 winners at Kansas City.
11: Cloudy skies expected tonight, lows around 52. East winds 5 to 10 miles per hour. Daytime highs approaching 72 tomorrow, mainly cloudy skies expected. Lows around 54 tomorrow night, partly cloudy. Chance for showers Tuesday with highs in the mid-70s, a blend of clouds and sun Wednesday. I'm weatherology meteorologist Laura Lockwood on West Point's 107.9 The Bull.
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5: New Zealand still leads Egypt 1-0, 53rd minute in Vancouver. The World Cup match is on FS1. Egypt has never won a World Cup game. This is its ninth World Cup match all time, 0-5 with three ties. In Miami, Cape Verde in its first ever World Cup tied Uruguay 2-2. It had tied Spain in its opener. Spain today played its second game of the tournament and won easily 4-0 against Saudi Arabia. Iran tied Belgium 0-0. The U.S. has already clinched first place in its group even before it plays 0-2 Turkey on Thursday night. American Wyndham Clark won the U.S. Open by one stroke. He was up 6 to start the day. At the College World Series, North Carolina took Game 2, beating Oklahoma 6-2 to stay alive. In Sunday Night Baseball, Philadelphia at home defeated the Mets 6-2. Baltimore downed the Dodgers in Los Angeles 12-2.
6: Cloudy skies expected tonight, lows around 52. East winds 5 to 10 miles per hour. Daytime highs approaching 72. Tomorrow, mainly cloudy skies expected. Lows around 54. Tomorrow night, partly cloudy. Chance for showers Tuesday with highs in the mid-70s, a blend of clouds and sun Wednesday. I'm weatherology meteorologist Laura Lockwood on West Point's 107.9 The Bull.

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4: Egypt has never won a game in the World Cup. Egypt has just scored its third goal of the second half to now lead 3-1 against New Zealand in the 83rd minute. The game from Vancouver is on FS1. The other three games from the Sunday schedule are finals in Miami. Cape Verde in its first ever World Cup tied Uruguay 2-2, and it had tied Spain in the opener. Spain did win this morning 4-0 over Saudi Arabia in Atlanta, and a 0-0 tie in L.A. between Belgium and Iran. American Wyndham Clark won the U.S. Open by one stroke. In the WNBA's late game in L.A., Sparks 98-97 over the Liberty on a three-pointer at the buzzer by Neka Agwumike. A NASCAR victory for Corey Heim, a part-time driver. IndyCar winner in Wisconsin was Christian Lundgaard. At the College World Series, North Carolina took Game 2. Phillies beat the Mets tonight, 6-2. Kyle Schwarber homered.
5: Cloudy skies expected tonight, lows around 52. East winds 5 to 10 miles per hour. Daytime highs approaching 72. Tomorrow, mainly cloudy skies expected. Lows around 54. Tomorrow night, partly cloudy. Chance for showers Tuesday with highs in the mid-70s. A blend of clouds and sun Wednesday. I'm weatherology meteorologist Laura Lockwood on West Point's 107.9 The Bull.
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8: At the World Cup, Egypt was a 3-1 winner over New Zealand with three goals in the second half. Egypt had never won a World Cup game until tonight in Vancouver. In Miami, Cape Verde tied Uruguay 2-2. Spain, a 4-0 winner over Saudi Arabia in Atlanta. And in Los Angeles, Iran, a 0-0 tie against Belgium. American Wyndham Clark won the U.S. Open by one stroke in New York. He had led by six to start the day and then shot a final round 73. Sam Burns finished second. The IndyCar winner at Road America in Wisconsin was Christian Lundgaard. And on the streets of the Naval Base Coronado in San Diego, NASCAR's win went to Corey Heim, a part-time driver. At the College World Series, North Carolina stayed alive with a Game 2 victory in the best of three, beating Oklahoma 6-2. Tonight in the majors, Kyle Schwarber hit his 29th homer, Phillies over the Mets by a final of 6-2.
9: Cloudy skies expected tonight, lows around 52. East winds 5 to 10 miles per hour. Daytime highs approaching 72 tomorrow, mainly cloudy skies expected. Lows around 54 tomorrow night, partly cloudy. Chance for showers Tuesday with highs in the mid-70s, a blend of clouds and sun Wednesday. I'm weatherology meteorologist Laura Lockwood on West Point's 107.9 The Bull.

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5: Egypt had never won a World Cup game until tonight. A 3-1 victory over New Zealand with three goals in the second half. In Miami, Cape Verde tied Uruguay 2-2. Iran and Belgium tied 0-0. And Spain was a 4-0 winner over Saudi Arabia. Spain is undefeated in its last 33 games played over the last 2 years. American Wyndham Clark won the U.S. Open by one stroke. He was up by six to start the day. Sam Burns finished second. The Atlanta Hawks re-signing C.J. McCollum. In the WNBA late game, L.A. on a three-pointer at the buzzer edged New York 98-97. The Sunday night ball game in Philadelphia went to the Phillies 6-2 over the Mets. Kyle Schwarber, a three-run homer, his 29th. Baltimore, a 12-1 winner at the Dodgers. St. Louis won 12-10 at Kansas City. Detroit, in 10 innings, beat the White Sox 5-4, getting a run in the bottom of the ninth and two in the 10th.
6: Chance of thunderstorms tonight. Otherwise, cloudy skies expected. Lows level off around 52. Winds out of the east, 5 to 10 miles per hour. More clouds than sun tomorrow, 72. 54 tomorrow night. Chance of rain showers Tuesday. High temperatures reach up to 74. 76, partly cloudy skies Wednesday. I'm weatherology meteorologist Laura Lockwood on West Point's 107.9 The Bull.
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7: In the World Cup's late game, Egypt scored three times in the second half to beat New Zealand 3-1. Egypt had never won a World Cup game. Cape Verde, in its first ever World Cup this summer, had tied Spain in its opener and now tied Uruguay 2-2 on Sunday. Spain was a 4-0 winner over Saudi Arabia. Iran and Belgium tied 0-0. American Wyndham Clark won the U.S. Open by one stroke. He was up by six to start the day. Shot a final round 73 in New York. Sam Burns finished second. Oklahoma City Thunder will trade guard Aaron Wiggins to Atlanta. The Hawks reportedly are re-signing C.J. McCollum to a one-year deal. The late WNBA game went to L.A. 98-97 over New York on a three-pointer at the buzzer. The IndyCar winner in Wisconsin was Christian Lundgaard. NASCAR victory for Corey Heim, a part-time driver. And the Phillies beat the Mets 6-2. Kyle Schwarber hit his 29th homer.
8: Chance of thunderstorms tonight. Otherwise, cloudy skies expected. Lows level off around 52. Winds out of the east, 5 to 10 miles per hour. More clouds than sun tomorrow, 72. 54 tomorrow night. Chance of rain showers Tuesday. High temperatures reach up to 74. 76, partly cloudy skies Wednesday. I'm weatherology meteorologist Laura Lockwood on West Point's 107.9 The Bull.
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1: Wyndham Clark won the U.S. Open Golf Tournament by one stroke. He was up by six to start the day. Sam Burns finished second. Scottie Scheffler fell to a tie for fourth place. At the World Cup, Egypt, with three goals in the second half, beat New Zealand 3-1. Spain dominated Saudi Arabia 4-0. Cape Verde tied Uruguay 2-2. Belgium and Iran tied 0-0. In the WNBA, wins for Washington, Las Vegas, and L.A., which hit a three-pointer at the buzzer to edge New York 98-97. NASCAR win for Corey Heim. IndyCar win for Christian Lundgaard. Serena Williams will play doubles and singles at Wimbledon this summer. The Ottawa Senators traded Brady Tkachuk to Florida for draft choices. To baseball, the Orioles won 12-1 at the Dodgers. St. Louis a 12-10 win at Kansas City. The Reds beat the Yankees. Phillies over the Mets. Kyle Schwarber is 29th homer.
2: Chance of thunderstorms tonight. Otherwise, cloudy skies expected. Lows level off around 52. Winds out of the east, 5 to 10 miles per hour. More clouds than sun tomorrow, 72. 54 tomorrow night. Chance of rain showers Tuesday. High temperatures reach up to 74. 76, partly cloudy skies Wednesday. I'm weatherology meteorologist Laura Lockwood on West Point's 107.9 The Bull.
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0: our KTIC app. And on July 10th, we'll buy from three finalists. 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
1: Slight chance of rain showers overnight, otherwise mainly cloudy. Lows level off around 52, winds out of the east around 5 miles per hour. Monday, 71. Lows level off around 55. Monday night, partly cloudy. Chance for showers, Tuesday, daytime highs approaching 73. 76, a blend of clouds and sun, Wednesday. I'm weatherology meteorologist Laura Lockwood on West Point's 107.9 The Bull.
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4: Slight chance for showers overnight, otherwise overcast. Lows dip down to about 52. Winds out of the east, around 5 miles per hour. Mainly cloudy Monday, highs around 71. Lows dip down to about 55. Monday night, partly cloudy. Highs around 73. Tuesday, with a chance of rain showers. 76, a blend of clouds and sun. Wednesday, I'm weatherology meteorologist Laura Lockwood on West Point's 107.9 The Bull.
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3: Slight chance for showers overnight, otherwise overcast. Lows dip down to about 52. Winds out of the east around 5 miles per hour. Mainly cloudy Monday, highs around 71. Lows dip down to about 55. Monday night, partly cloudy. Highs around 73. Tuesday, with a chance of rain showers. 76, a blend of clouds and sun. Wednesday. I'm weatherology meteorologist Laura Lockwood on West Point's 107.9 The Bull.
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10: The left lane going south on Highway 9 out of Pender is blocked.
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13: Slight chance for showers overnight, otherwise overcast. Lows dip down to about 52. Winds out of the east, around 5 miles per hour. Mainly cloudy Monday, highs around 71. Lows dip down to about 55. Monday night, partly cloudy. Highs around 73. Tuesday, with a chance of rain showers. 76, a blend of clouds and sun. Wednesday, I'm weatherology meteorologist Laura Lockwood on West Point's 107.9 The Bull.
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3: Partly cloudy skies overnight with a low of 52. East winds at around 5 miles an hour. Highs level off around 71 Monday. Mainly cloudy skies expected. Partly cloudy skies Monday night. Lows level off around 55. Daytime highs approaching 73 Tuesday with a chance for showers. 76 sunshine mixed with clouds at times Wednesday. I'm weatherology meteorologist Megan Mulford on West Point's 107.9 The Bull.
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4: 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Nah, I ain't drunk. 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
8: Cloudy skies with a few peaks of sun today, with daytime highs approaching 71. Easterly winds, 5 to 10 miles an hour. Partly cloudy skies tonight, lows level off around 55. Chance of rain showers tomorrow, high is 73. Cloudy skies expected. Dry Wednesday and Thursday, under partly cloudy skies, with highs in the mid-70s. I'm weatherology meteorologist Megan Mulford on West Point's 107.9 The Bull.
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1: I'm Connie Green in the KTIC News Center, which is sponsored by TNT Coins in Fremont. Honest appraisals and fair prices for coins, silver, and collectibles. A Wisner man accused of killing his father, 34-year-old Carl Ruskamp, will have his trial in Wayne County despite a request to move it out of concerns of pretrial publicity. District Judge Michael Long says the suspect did not meet his burden of showing that the pretrial media coverage will make a fair trial impossible in that county. Ruskamp is accused of killing his father in the fall of 2022. Three probationary firefighters with the Norfolk Fire and Rescue Department have passed their tests and have completed their six-month probationary period. The department welcomed Ryan Goodman, Caitlin Fisher, and Brendan Luna. A swearing-in ceremony is planned in the near future. There will be a card tournament at Old Settlers in North Bend this coming Saturday, June 27th. That's according to event organizer Carrie Gerke, who says there's still a way for people to donate should they choose to not participate in the card tournament.
2: They can contact me with that number that I gave you, and I can direct them to the number for the VFW auxiliary, how they would make that checkout, or they can do it through the computer or write the checkout to me, and I would be sure to get it to them. This is a special event for me this year, being able to support the VFW auxiliary. I have two active duty military kids, so this is really special this year.
1: You can call 402-317-9500 for details. 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Takema American Red Cross Blood Drive will be tomorrow from noon till 6 p.m. at St. Patrick Catholic Church Fisher Hall in Takema. To schedule an appointment, you can call Joan at 402-870-0240 or visit redcrossblood.org and enter Takema. That phone number again, 402-870-0240. With the 250th birthday of the United States coming up next month, more groups and organizations plan to celebrate the semi-quincentennial, including the Army Corps of Engineers. The Omaha District of the Corps has color-coordinated the power plant and spillway at the Gavin's Point Dam. Red, white, and blue lights will remain on the facility until July 13th. Those are the latest stories from the KTIC News Center.
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4: Well, we're kind of off to a cool start this morning. We'll see cloudy skies early on, and then eventually some sunshine. We'll get up to an afternoon high of only 72 today. Winds will be pretty calm throughout much of the day. Tonight, then, we'll dip back down to a low of 55. As we're on to tomorrow, we'll call for a chance for showers and possible thunderstorms and a 40% chance of a precipitation. Temperature-wise, we'll aim for an afternoon high of 74. And as we roll to tomorrow evening, 50% chance of showers and thunderstorms after midnight. We'll tip back down to a low of 57. For your Wednesday, sunshine with a high of 77. Wednesday night, slight chance for showers and storms after midnight, about a 20% chance. We'll see a low of 54. Then for your Thursday, we'll call for sunshine with a high of 76. Winds will be calm throughout much of the day. Thursday night, chance for showers and thunderstorms and a low of 55. And for your Friday, slight chance for showers and thunderstorms in the afternoon with an afternoon high of 85. Does look like we do warm up as we roll in to the weekend. Temperatures around the area this morning, Friends in Albion sitting at 59, Columbus sitting at 60, Friends in Fremont at 59, Blair's in at 58, Takema 57, Friends in Sioux City at 55, Wayne's also at 55. Right here in the hearts of cattle country this morning, we're sitting at about 58 degrees. 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
0: Kicking off another hour of Nebraska's Best Country. Straight out of the Deers Ford Lincoln Studios, Fremont, USA. 107.9 The Bull.

There you go. It's Mr. Alan Jackson right there. And guess what? We got a little Chattahoochee as we officially get underway here on a Monday on the 22nd day of June already. Temperature-wise, a little cool as we started off. As again, sitting at about 58 degrees here in West Point. Going to gradually warm up. Not going to get much warmer, though. Only to an afternoon high of 72. But again, winds are going to be really calm throughout much of the day. We will see some sunshine peek in later on as the day rolls along. And then tonight, we'll dip back down to a low of 55. If you like these cooler temperatures, we have quite a few in store, especially the early part of the work week, with a better chance for warmer temperatures this upcoming weekend. We'll continue to keep you up to date with the latest forecast. And next best chance for rain looks to be possibly tomorrow evening after midnight. So again, more rain could be on the way for in the next near future. Coming to you live inside the Dears Ford Lincoln Studios. Check them out anytime, 24 hours a day, 7 days a week at DearsFord.com. It was another busy weekend in sports. We'll check in with Juliana checking that recap. Here's Garth Brooks. Sometimes.

0: Mr. Garth Brooks, sending up Tomorrow Never Comes. 107.9 boys, welcome on in to a Monday edition of the Morning Stampede. As again, we did see some rain over the weekend that did impact some outdoor events across parts of the listening area. Rainfall totals here in West Point, 60 hundredths in the rain gauge from over the weekend, and nobody's going to complain about that. Good to see. Again, 60 hundredths in the rain gauge with more rain possibly on the way coming up tomorrow evening. We'll do our best to keep you in touch on a variety of different activities and events, including tonight's another opportunity to play a little bingo as make your way up to Beamer, Nebraska and to be part of the fun with the Beamer American Legion. We'll hold a bingo night. It'll be from 7 to 9 p.m. at the Legion Hall in Beamer. It's Cumming County Fair Style Bingo. And that'll be again this evening, starting at 7 o'clock. It's 6:15 now the time. It's time we throw it over to the sports desk with a check of sports here at 107.9 Bull.
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2: I'm Joel Janicek. From the Dodge County Baseball League yesterday, it was Scribner blanking North Bend 5-0. The Men's College World Series Championship is tied at one game apiece after North Carolina beat Oklahoma 6-2 on Sunday to even the series. Oklahoma opened the CWS Finals with a 9-3 win on Saturday. The winner-take-all Game 3 for the championship will be tonight at 7 p.m. at Omaha's Charles Schwab Field. The West team defeated the East 51-0 in the 49th annual Sotoma 8-man All-Star football game in Hastings on Saturday. Members of the East team included Logan Nelson of Whistler Pilger, Nathan Tomchuk of Howells Dodge, and Clarkson Lee's Levi Gall. At halftime of the annual All-Star football game was the Hall of Fame induction ceremony for the 2026 class of the Nebraska 8-Man Football Hall of Fame. Among this year's inductees were Howells Dodge head football coach Mike Spears and former Howells running back Clint Bellina. The Nebraska softball team picked up its third addition from the transfer portal as 2025 MAC Freshman of the Year Samantha Boulding announced her commitment to Nebraska. Boulding will be a junior for the Huskers, and she spent the first 2 years of her career at Toledo, where she was on the All-MAC second team in her debut season. Last season, Boulding logged a .354 batting average with 39 runs scored and 52 hits while starting 47 games. She added 35 RBIs with 13 home runs and 10 doubles. She slugged at .687 and had an on-base percentage of .463 for an OPS of 1.150. Nebraska Athletics and Adidas have officially released new home and away uniforms for Husker football. The uniforms, which feature updates inspired by classic Husker football design elements, were unveiled on Saturday night at the Hawks Championship Center following the Battle of the Boneyard 7-on-7 event. The jersey features two stripes across the shoulders with player numbers relocated to the sleeves as a nod to traditional football uniforms that celebrate the legacy of Nebraska's football program. Embracing Nebraska's agricultural heritage, the jersey number font draws inspiration from the numbers engraved on a steel anvil and incorporates interior lines inspired by the crop rows that stretch across the state's landscape, connecting the game day uniform to the land that defines Nebraska. The iconic Nebraska helmet will not change, and the helmet stick N will also remain on the front of the pants. The Sioux City Explorers and Kane County Cougars were set to play the final game of the three-game series in Geneva, Illinois yesterday, but the threat of severe weather postponed the game until a later date. The two teams will now play 2 7-inning ball games at a date to be determined later this season. The Explorers will be off tonight following the just-concluded six-game road trip. Sioux City will begin a six-game homestand with game one of a three-game series against the Winnipeg Goldeyes tomorrow night at Lewis and Clark Park. First pitch for Game 1 will be 6:35 p.m. For KTIC Sports, I'm Joel Janicek.
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3: In the World Cup's late game, Egypt scored three times in the second half to beat New Zealand 3-1. Egypt had never won a World Cup game. Cape Verde, in its first ever World Cup this summer, had tied Spain in its opener and now tied Uruguay 2-2 on Sunday. Spain was a 4-0 winner over Saudi Arabia. Iran and Belgium tied 0-0. American Wyndham Clark won the U.S. Open by one stroke. He was up by six to start the day. Shot a final round 73 in New York. Sam Burns finished second. Oklahoma City Thunder will trade guard Aaron Wiggins to Atlanta. The Hawks reportedly are re-signing C.J. McCollum to a one-year deal. The late WNBA game went to L.A. 98-97 over New York on a three-pointer at the buzzer. The IndyCar winner in Wisconsin was Christian Lundgaard. NASCAR victory for Corey Heim, a part-time driver. And the Phillies beat the Mets 6-2. Kyle Schwarber hit his 29th homer.
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0: 6:22, now the time. You're in the morning of Stampede. As we heard in your sports headlines just a few minutes ago, it is going to be Game 3 of the College World Series coming up this evening between North Carolina and Oklahoma. And one former country star, his family has made an appearance at Omaha over the weekend, and that is Toby Keith's wife, Trisha, and also his daughter, Shelly. Of course, Toby Keith was a big Boomer Sooner fan, and they were able to be there for Game 1 of the Men's College World Series and watch the Sooners get the win over the Tar Heels. And then, of course, Tar Heels were able to get the win yesterday afternoon. So now it's the decisive Game 3 coming up once again this evening. And again, we'll see who's going to get the W. Is it going to be the Sooners? Is it going to be the Tar Heels? We will wait and see. As, of course, the late, great Toby Keith was a big Sooner fan, and his family was on down in Omaha over the weekend to cheer on those Sooners. And speaking of Toby, how about a little courtesy of the red, white, and blue on a Monday here at 107.9 The Bull.

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0: 107.9 of Bolts Country's all-time hits at 6:30. Now the time, it's Bailey Zimmerman. And, of course, Fall in Love. Bailey Zimmerman going to be in concert coming up later on this week down near Ashland at the Country Drive Music Fest. You can get details by visiting their website on getting ticket information. Lots of other different activities and events are happening across Northeast Nebraska later on this week as well. Don't forget the Wisner Junior Livestock and Wisner Lions Club Rodeo will officially get underway later this week. They will have the horse show coming up on Thursday. And then also on Friday, they'll have the Wisner Lions Club Rodeo. And then again on Saturday, they'll have the Wisner Lions Club Rodeo as well. And don't forget, on Saturday, they'll have livestock shows as well, from the beef show to the dog show to the rabbit show to the sheep show to the goat show. And then on Sunday, they'll wrap it up with a dairy show and swine show. It is a very busy week at Wisner's River Park with the Wisner Junior Livestock Show and the Wisner Lions Club Rodeo. As again, the Wisner Junior Livestock Show celebrating 50 years and the Wisner Lions Club Rodeo celebrating 49 years. They're going to have all kinds of different fun activities for the entire family. They'll have a free community carnival rides coming up on Saturday and Sunday. They're also going to have a kiddie tractor pull on Sunday as well at 3 o'clock. Don't forget the frog jumping contest, the turtle race, also will happen on Sunday afternoon at 1 p.m. And then also the dock dogs will be back Friday through Sunday as well from 9 to 5. So again, those are just some of the fun activities that are going to be taking place at Wisner's River Park during the Wisner Junior Livestock Show and Wisner Lions Club Rodeo. We'll have more details on those events as the week rolls along. It's 6:31, now the time. Good morning to you.
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3: It is time for this week's update from Kalp Seed and Fertilizer in West Point. Let's visit with Jeff Wilmus. You get a little bit of moisture and a little bit of heat. Boy, this corn crop can change in a hurry, can't it?
4: Chad, we're in a great spot here where corn is progressing along very nicely. We're at a V6 to V8 stage on a lot of corn. About every 3 to 4 days, it changes the growth stage on it. So guys are thinking they're going to get things sprayed sooner than later. It's because it changes so fast. There's a couple products that we'd sure like to highlight. One of them is called Takeoff. Got a little biological in it.

0: It helps with nutrient uptake. It's a stress reliever. Crop Plus is another one that we use. A lot of the same effect. Two really good products to put on corn as we're entering this foliar application stage.
1: Soybeans are young, but a pest that maybe we should keep an eye out for?
0: Yeah, there's thistle caterpillar is underneath threshold levels, but it can increase its population in a hurry, and be aware of what's going on out there with these insects. Please give us a call here at 402-372-5588, and we'd be happy to help you.
1: Jeff Wilmus, Kelp Seed and Fertilizer in West Point, with this week's update.
2: Now, once again, we'll see some cloudy skies early on, then eventually some sunshine. We'll get up to an afternoon high of 72. Winds will be pretty calm throughout much of the day today. Tonight's a few clouds with a low of 55. For tomorrow, slight chance for some showers and thunderstorms after 4 o'clock. And again, we'll get up to an afternoon high of 74, about a 40% chance of precipitation. Better chance for showers and storms before midnight tomorrow, 50% chance of precipitation. We'll get back down to a low of 57. For your Wednesday, some sunshine with a high of 77. Wednesday night, slight chance for showers and storms after midnight with a low of 54. And for your Thursday, another beautiful day, sunshine, high of 76. Winds will be out of the northeast at around 5. Looking toward a Thursday evening, slight chance for showers and storms after midnight at a low of 55. And then on Friday, another round of showers and possible thunderstorms in the afternoon with an afternoon high of 75. That is your Bullseye weather forecast. Is currently right now here in the heart of cattle country this morning. We sit at about 58 degrees as you head out the door here at West Point's 107.9 The Bull.

0: That's Jody Messina in Guess What? That's the Way. Big hit there from the 90s on 107.9. A bold coming to you inside the Deers Ford Lincoln Studios. Home of the Auto Amigos with Fernando and Tony. Make sure you give them a follow on Facebook, TikTok, and Instagram and see what their next adventure is up to with the Auto Amigos, Fernando and Tony. Well, on to the Way in a little bit. We're going to talk a little bit about snacking. As once again, here are some of the most common snacking confessions. Details in just a little bit. But right now, it's time for an agribusiness update that is brought to you in part by our friends at Great State Soya with GlucoBest. 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
1: 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In a local Cumming County trial, 8 cattle in the control group were lost to heat-related stress, while 0 were lost with GlucoBest. This is Michael Kenobi. Call Grain State Soya in West Point, 402-372-2429 today, and get ahead of the heat.
2: Grain futures are off to a mixed trade as we are back to trade here early on a Monday morning. Chad Moyer with you and a recap of the ag markets. Let's go to the overnight session in the ECBOT here this morning. Last trade, July corn 3.5 down to 414, September down 2.75, December down 2.25 this morning. July soybeans are up 2 cents at 11.24¾, August up 1.5 cents, and November is up 3/4. July bean oil is up 40, July soybean meal is up 10 cents a ton. July Kansas City wheat last trade 10¼ down, 6.33¾. September down 10¼. December is down 9.5 this morning. Going back to the end of last week before the holiday weekend, of course, a little bit of positioning ahead of the Juneteenth holiday. Corn and wheat markets were pressured from traders positioning ahead of the weekend. Soybean prices hit, traders citing China's purchase of U.S. soybeans, though. The latest export sales data shows a 12-week high on old crop soybeans and corn sales at the high end of expectations. New crop sales a little underwhelming, though. On Sunday, President Trump warned that the U.S. could strike Iran for its support of the terrorist group Hezbollah. And as a result, Iranian officials left a peace negotiation meeting in Switzerland over the weekend. In the meantime, Iran announced yesterday they had closed the Strait of Hormuz for shipping transit because it feels like Israel violated the ceasefire agreement. Mediators early today said technical talks are continuing here this week. On Thursday, USDA announced flash sales of soybeans to China and an unknown buyer, along with sales of corn to Mexico. U.S. corn export commitments are now 3.3 billion bushels. That's up 26% from a year ago. Friday's cattle on feed report showed a 2% high rise in inventory, 11.7 million head as of June 1 compared to a year ago. Now, most of Iowa, Illinois, and Indiana have near normal soil moisture, according to the latest drought monitor. The U.S. dollar is up to a year high, boosted by projections of a rate hike in interest rates by the end of the year. Overnight in crude oil, August crude oil is down 52 cents, 75.33. Again, at last check in the grains this morning, corn down 1 to 3, soybeans are up 1 to 2, wheat in Kansas City is 9 to 10 lower. Nothing to recap on the livestock futures. Of course, as there was no trade at the end of last week. But one interesting thing on the cash cattle market, it looks like it was a Friday showdown. By the end of the day Friday, after hours trade, Southern live deals 258, 2 to 3 higher than the prior week. There were some sales in Kansas late in the day at 260, $4 higher. Dress trade developed in Nebraska at 408, $3 higher than the prior week. One regional was paying as high as 409. That's markets on KTIC. Chad Moyer reporting.
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That's right, it's Brooks and Dunn, and How Long Gone, 107.9 aboard, 647 now the time. You're on a Monday morning. Later on in the show, give me a chance to win on more Meat Mondays. On the way, we'll talk a little bit about the most common snacking confessions. Details in just about 3 minutes. But right now, it's Blake Shelton. It's God's Country. Out of Northeast Nebraska's number one choice, 107.9 The Bull. Good morning.

0: That is Mr. Blake Shelton in God's Country. It's 6:51 now, the time here on the Morning Stampede. Coming up here in just a little bit, we'll put a wrap to the 6 o'clock hour. But I tell you, do you like to snack? Well, do you consider yourself a snacker or more of a meal person? Well, a survey of over 5,000 Americans was taken, and only 21% think they are a meal person, which means 79% of us are snackers. Also, 53% of us have no shame in eating an entire bag of chips in just one sitting. 39% of us have gone an entire day without a real meal and just eat snacks. 18% of us have lied about what we're snacking on so we don't get it judged. And also, on average, the people snack about 4 times per day. And finally, 60% of us, yes, have a secret snack stash inside our house. And again, and about 6 of us have a snack stash that we're hidden outside of our home as well. I will admit, I can't say I have a big stash sneaked away, but I do have to sneak them, just kind of keep them away from the kids, because like things like Oreos will be gone in 2 seconds. But again, 79% of Americans consider themselves snackers, which again means that only 21% of us think we are truly a meal person. On the way, we'll put a wrap to the 6 o'clock hour, and then next hour, we'll talk a little bit about a few of the holidays being celebrated today with NationalDayCalendar.com. It's all on the way here on a Monday. Back to the grind we go with 107.9 The Bull.
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2: We're a mile north of Beamer here, and looks like we got about 90 hundreds.
3: The left lane going south on Highway 9 out of Pender is blocked.
4: We had some weather move through, and start time is going to be delayed about a half hour.
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6: 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And again, by doing that, you can also check out our website for the latest news, weather, sports, market information, and so much more. Do want to pass along to you that this upcoming Thursday, the Wisner VFW number 5767 is back with her fish and chicken strip fry. That'll be this Thursday. That'll start at 5:30 at the VFW building in Wisner. It's all you can eat. The auxiliary will also have slices of pie to sell as well. It's the Wisner VFW number 5767 with their famous fish and chicken strip fry. And again, happens this Thursday, starting at 5:30, and it's all you can eat. 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Put a wrap to the hour with Tracy Lawrence, Tim McGraw, Kenny Chesney, and you find out who your friends are on a Monday. You're on the Bull.

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1: I'm Connie Green in the KTIC News Center, which is sponsored by TNT Coins in Fremont, providing honest appraisals for coins, jewelry, and silverware. A cave-in at a building in Omaha's Blackstone District has business owners and other property owners in the vicinity concerned about potential safety issues for their businesses, as well as the impact the collapse could have on business in the area. That cave-in was reported about 8:30 yesterday morning. Two nearby buildings were evacuated, but now that evacuation has been lifted, according to city officials. More inspection and work expected to continue today. A portion of Farnham between 38th Street and 38th Avenue is closed off to the public, and you're asked to avoid the area. A bill introduced by Representative Don Bacon and promoted by Senator Pete Ricketts will help with a backlog of people waiting for SNAP benefits. If passed, the measure would allow a state agency to hire contractors to perform Supplemental Nutrition Assistance Program certification. Those conditions which could prompt that extra help would include temporary staffing shortages, seasonal workforce shortages, pandemics, and other health emergencies, as well as natural disasters. Arrests on the Washington County Sheriff's activity summary for the weekend include a 24-year-old male for driving under the influence in the 4,000 block of Red Fox Lane, and a 25-year-old male was arrested in Fort Calhoun on a warrant. A camper fire reported at the Lemley Campground, though it was put out before first responders arrived. Among other matters on Sheriff Mike Robinson's report, a stolen vehicle was recovered in the 1400 block of County Road P47. A recent large-scale power outage in our area was caused by a drone hitting power lines. The Cumming County Public Power District is encouraging those who operate drones to be more cautious around power lines, to look upwards frequently. Not only can a drone damage or down a power line causing outages, those down power lines are also live and could hurt or kill anyone coming in contact with those downed lines. More Independence Day celebrations coming up, including the July 4th and 5th Living History Weekend at Fort Atkinson. This reenactment will be from July 4th and 5th from 1826 and will include a salute to the states and the reading of the Declaration of Independence. You can find details online at outdoornebraska.gov. That's outdoornebraska.gov. Those are the latest stories from the KTIC News Center.
2: Well, once again, plenty of sunshine today. Not near as warm out there. We'll climb for a high of 72. Winds will actually be pretty calm throughout much of the day today. Tonight, then, a few clouds will tip back down to a low of 55. As we roll to tomorrow, chance for some showers and thunderstorms, about a 40% chance. After 4 o'clock, temperature-wise, we'll aim for a high of 74. Tomorrow night, 50% chance of showers and thunderstorms. We'll dip back down to a low of 57. And again on Wednesday, sunshine, beautiful day, high of 77. Winds will be out of the northwest and around 10 to 20. Wednesday night, slight chance for showers and thunderstorms and a low run around 54. And then on Thursday, sunshine with a high of 76. Winds will be out of the northeast and around 5. Thursday night, slight chance for showers and a low of 55. And for your Friday, another round of showers, possible thunderstorms, a little bit of sunshine with a high of 75. That is your Bullseye weather forecast. It is currently taking a quick glance at some temperatures around the area. Friends in Sioux City sitting at 62. Friends in Tecama sitting at 60. Players in at 61. Fremont in at 60. Columbus in at 61. Norfolk in at 62. And right here in the heart of cattle country, we sit at about 58 degrees here at West Point's 107.9 The Bull.
0: Kicking off a new hour from the Deersford Lincoln Studios, Fremont, USA, home of the Auto Amigos, 107.9 The

That is Chris Cagle. Guess what? The chicks dig it. Northeast Nebraska's number one new choice. Chris Cagle going to be in concerts down at the Saunders County Fair along with opening act Drew Phillips Band. Put it on the calendar as that concert is set for August 1st. It is the Play It Loud 25th anniversary tour. And it's going to make a stop at the Saunders County Fairgrounds in Wahoo, Nebraska with Chris Cagle and opening act the Drew Phillips Band. You can purchase your tickets right now at SaundersCountyFair.com. That's SaundersCountyFair.com. Ticket prices will increase coming up, so they encourage you to purchase your tickets today to see Chris Cagle in concert coming up on August 1st. Here's Gabby Barrett. It's been

0: There you go, Sawyer Brown Band and Step and Step, 107.9 of the Bullet, 7:15, and now the time, a beautiful start to the morning, temperature-wise, into about 58 degrees. I was telling Juliana Check, I was like, you know what, I think I should have took the show outdoors today. What a beautiful start and what a beautiful day we have in store as we climb for a high of 72 and some sunshine. I wouldn't have to worry about papers blowing around everywhere because we're going to see light winds throughout much of the day. Really, just a beautiful start to the work week. Couple of different holidays that are being celebrated today, according to NationalDayCalendar.com. Today, we celebrate National Onion Ring Day to recognize the batter-dipped, deep-fried pie of deliciousness that rings and other appetizers. As once again today, National Onion Ring Day. Also today, we get to celebrate a couple of other holidays, as today, we get to celebrate National HVAC Tech Day, as again, we show our appreciation for our HVAC, heating, ventilation, and air conditioning technicians for all the work that they do to our heating and cooling systems. 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Today, National Kissing Day. 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
2: I'm Joel Janicek. From the Dodge County Baseball League yesterday, it was Scribner blanking North Bend 5-0. The Men's College World Series Championship is tied at one game apiece after North Carolina beat Oklahoma 6-2 on Sunday to even the series. Oklahoma opened the CWS Finals with a 9-3 win on Saturday. The winner-take-all Game 3 for the championship will be tonight at 6 o'clock at Omaha's Charles Schwab Field. The West team defeated the East 51-0 in the 49th annual Sotoma 8-man All-Star football game in Hastings on Saturday. Members of the East team included Logan Nelson of Worcester-Pilger, Nathan Tomchuk of Howells Dodge, and Clarkson Lee's Levi Gall. At halftime of the annual All-Star football game was the Hall of Fame induction ceremony for the 2026 class of the Nebraska 8-Man Football Hall of Fame. Among this year's inductees were Howells Dodge head football coach Mike Spears and former Howells running back Clint Bellina. The Nebraska softball team picked up its third addition from the transfer portal as 2025 MAC Freshman of the Year Samantha Boulding announced her commitment to Nebraska. Boulding will be a junior for the Huskers, and she spent the first 2 years of her career at Toledo, where she was on the All-MAC second team in her debut season. Last season, Boulding logged a .354 batting average with 39 runs scored and 52 hits while starting 47 games. She added 35 RBIs with 13 home runs and 10 doubles. She slugged at .687 and had an on-base percentage of .463 for an OPS of 1.150. Nebraska Athletics and Adidas have officially released new home and away uniforms for Husker football. The uniforms, which feature updates inspired by classic Husker football design elements, were unveiled on Saturday night at the Hawks Championship Center following the Battle of the Boneyard 7-on-7 event. The jersey features two stripes across the shoulders, with player numbers relocated to the sleeves as a nod to traditional football uniforms that celebrate the legacy of Nebraska's football program. Embracing Nebraska's agricultural heritage, the jersey number font draws inspiration from the numbers engraved on a steel anvil and incorporates interior lines inspired by the crop rows that stretch across the state's landscape, connecting the game day uniform to the land that defines Nebraska. The iconic Nebraska helmet will not change, and the helmet stick N will also remain on the front of the pants. The Sioux City Explorers and Kane County Cougars were set to play the final game of the three-game series in Geneva, Illinois yesterday, but the threat of severe weather postponed the game until a later date. The two teams will now play 2 7-inning ball games at a date to be determined later this season. The Explorers will be off tonight following the just-concluded six-game road trip. Sioux City will begin a six-game homestand with game one of a three-game series against the Winnipeg Goldeyes tomorrow night at Lewis and Clark Park. First pitch for Game 1 will be 6:35 p.m. For KTIC Sports, I'm Joel Janacek.
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3: In the World Cup's late game, Egypt scored three times in the second half to beat New Zealand 3-1. Egypt had never won a World Cup game. Cape Verde, in its first ever World Cup this summer, had tied Spain in its opener and now tied Uruguay 2-2 on Sunday. Spain was a 4-0 winner over Saudi Arabia. Iran and Belgium tied 0-0. American Wyndham Clark won the U.S. Open by one stroke. He was up by six to start the day. Shot a final round 73 in New York. Sam Burns finished second. Oklahoma City Thunder will trade guard Aaron Wiggins to Atlanta. The Hawks reportedly are re-signing C.J. McCollum to a one-year deal. The late WNBA game went to L.A. 98-97 over New York on a three-pointer at the buzzer. The IndyCar winner in Wisconsin was Christian Lundgaard. NASCAR victory for Corey Heim, a part-time driver. And the Phillies beat the Mets 6-2. Kyle Schwarber hit his 29th homer.
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7: We're a mile north of Beamer here, and looks like we got about 90 hundreds.
8: The left lane going south on Highway 9 out of Pender is blocked.
9: We had some weather move through, and start time is going to be delayed about a half hour.
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0: 7:23, now the time. Don't forget, coming up at the bottom of the hour, we're going to sit down and talk a little bit about the Wisner Jr. Livestock Show. That's officially going to take place coming up later on in the week. We'll have all the details you need to know about it here in just a little bit. Well, our friends at the West Point Community Theater, of course, this past weekend, they showed the popular new Star Wars movie. Now they get ready for the Masters of the Universe. That'll be the movie this upcoming weekend. You can catch it on Friday, Saturday, and Sunday. Showtimes will be at 7:30 on three nights. The Masters of the Universe showing this weekend at the West Point Community Theater. If you like further details, visit the theater's website at westpointcommunitytheater.org.
9: Nebraska saw everything from drought relief to disappointment over the weekend. We gathered reports on our social media showing some of the biggest totals near Stratton at 6.5 inches, Ashton at more than 5.5 inches, and several locations in central and eastern Nebraska receiving 3 to 4 inches of moisture. Areas near Trumbull, Elba, Beatrice, Wymore, and Omaha all reported around 4 inches or more, but that rain was far from uniform. We heard from people near Dalton, Kearney, Lexington, Crawford, and other parts of western Nebraska reporting little to no measurable precipitation, with some saying drought is still a high concern. Meanwhile, severe weather accompanied some of that rain. Reports from northeast Nebraska indicated hail damage to corn and soybeans, while strong winds near Trumbull twisted grain bins and caused crop damage. You can see those videos at ruralradionetwork.com. Along the same lines, the South Fork fire in the Nebraska Panhandle, now more than 90% contained, but not before it burned nearly 40,000 acres. It's the latest blaze in what's been a historic year. Alliance Fire Chief Troy Shoemaker says all but a handful of departments rely on volunteers when those calls come in.
13: We truly couldn't provide the service for the community of Alliance or Box Butte County or our rural fire protection district if it wasn't for the volunteers. They're truly the labor force for us.
9: And Oxford Fire Chief Bill Grossnicholas says the fire department may be one of the last institutions in some rural communities.
14: A lot of these towns, you know, they've lost their high schools, they've lost their hospitals, they've lost all their things that used to have your name on the side of them. The one thing they still have is a fire department that has your town's name on it.
9: Tune in beginning today as Steve White kicks off a special report, Holding the Line, highlighting Nebraska's rural fire departments. I'm Alex Makavica.
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1: There you go, Mark Chestnut, and going through the Big D on 107.9, a bold 7-30 on the nose. Coming up in just a few moments, we'll sit down to visit with Kelsey Thompson from the Wisner Junior Livestock Committee and talk a little bit about some of the exciting events they have planned for this upcoming week and weekend. Details on the way. Also, we'll get ready to celebrate some special birthdays and anniversaries in about 10 minutes. If you have a special birthday or a special anniversary, 372-9191.
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3: I'm Connie Green in the KTIC News Center, which is sponsored by TNT Coins in Fremont. A cave-in at a building in Omaha's Blackstone District at 8:30 yesterday morning has a portion of Farnham between 38th Street and 38th Avenue closed off. You're asked to avoid the area. A recent large-scale power outage in our area was caused by a drone hitting power lines. The Cumming County Public Power District is encouraging those who operate drones to be more cautious around power lines. The July 4th and 5th Living History Weekend at Fort Atkinson will include a salute to the states and the reading of the Declaration of Independence. More details online at OutdoorNebraska.gov. 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Those are the latest stories from the KTIC News Center.
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1: Doug Anderson, glad to be back with you here on KTIC, as once again our friends up in Wisner at Wisner's River Park getting ready for a big weekend as they have the Wisner Junior Livestock Show and the Wisner Lions Club Rodeo. Joining us to talk a little bit about the livestock show is Kelsey Thompson, one of the committee members. And first off, Kelsey, thanks again for taking the time to join us today.
7: Yeah, thanks for having me.
1: The livestock shows that you got planned each day, give us kind of the rundown.
7: Yeah, specifically I wanted to touch on the shows here quick. Thursday's going to be that horse show, and then Friday night we're going to start with our sheep and cattle check-in. And then shows starting on Sunday is going to be the beef show, dog show, rabbit show, sheep show, goat show, and then we're going to end the day with the swine check-in. For the shows on Sunday being the swine and the dairy show.
1: And once again, these shows, they're open to anybody that wants to participate, especially kind of getting you geared up for county fair season, right?
7: Yep, and it's free to all exhibitors, so it's a great show to bring your livestock out and get prepared for county fairs, like you said.
1: They're going to have lots of other great activities that are going to be happening. One of those includes carnival rides. Tell us a little bit about that.
7: Yeah, this is actually our 50th year having the Wisner Junior Livestock Show, so we wanted to do something a little more special for the community this year. So we did bring in a couple kids' carnival rides and a Ferris wheel that's going to be free to the community to go ahead and enjoy at the River Park all weekend long.
1: And then also you have some other fun activities, including you're going to have the Dock Dogs back again.
7: Yep, Dock Dogs have been a great hit these last couple years, and they've been something fun and entertaining the whole weekend, Friday through Sunday, and they're going to be back again, giving us good entertainment there.
1: Again, Wisner's River Park is the place to be for the Wisner Junior Livestock Show, the Wisner Lions Club Rodeo that's going to be taking place. What are some of the other fun activities that the family may want to grab the kids and attend to?
7: Yeah, I would say for little kids, keep an eye out for Saturday. We have that kids fishing event that's always been a good hit. And then Sunday, we got some really cool events for little kids, your traditional frog jumping, turtle racing, turtle bowls. And then new this year, we're doing the kiddie tractor pull under the pavilion, and that would start, registration starts at 2 p.m. and polls start at 3 p.m. for that. So that's a new event coming this year, is the kiddie tractor pull.
1: And once again, to be able to put on an event like this, I have a feeling it takes a lot of volunteers and, of course, a lot of sponsors to help put this event on. What does that mean to be able to be in year number 50 and it just keeps getting bigger and better each year?
7: Yeah, we're very fortunate to have a great community who supports us and likes to see things like this succeed in our community, and we obviously couldn't do it without them. So as a thank you to that, we're also going to do a free burger feed on Sunday from 4 to 6 p.m. Just as a thank you to our community and to our donors and our sponsors for all their help and hard work that helps us put this on and make it easy for us to do so.
1: If people would like to learn more details about the Wisner Jr. Livestock Show, where can they go? Social media for more details on that.
7: Yeah, for sure. Just find us on Facebook. It's just Wisner Jr. Livestock Show. And that's going to keep you up to date on all things through the weekend. And we know sometimes weather can make changes to the plans, so that's where we're going to have our main form of communications. And if people have any questions, our contact information is on those flyers that's pinned on our Facebook as well. But go ahead and reach out to us on Facebook or keep up to date on our Facebook page.
1: Wisner's River Park, that is the place to be for the Wisner Jr. Livestock Show and also the Wisner Lions Club Rodeo. It's going to be a great opportunity to grab the entire family and head on down to Wisner's River Park, whether you're going to take in the Livestock Show, whether you're going to take in the Wisner Lions Club Rodeo, or maybe you're just looking for a great musical entertainment for some great music or fun activities with the kids with the free community carnival rides. They got the kiddie tractor pull and so much more. Check it out on Facebook for more details. Kelsey, as we wrap up here today, anything else you'd like to add as we close?
7: No, I just would like to invite everyone down, and there's a little bit of something for everybody. And we want to thank everyone for help making this happen and celebrate 50 years very strongly this year. So thank you.
1: All right. That is Kelsey Thompson, committee member of the Wisner Jr. Livestock Show, taking the time to join us to talk a little bit about their big events planned at Wisner's River Park. And that'll do it for this update here on KTIC.

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4: Let's go back and celebrate some birthdays and anniversaries that were celebrated on Sunday, June 21st. Happy birthday, Dad, Grandpa, and Great-Grandpa. Harry Person, love your children, your grandchildren, and great-grandchildren. Happy 97th birthday, Dad, Harry Person, love Alpha. And also a happy birthday, Dad, Harry Person, love Bob and Deb. Birthdays and anniversaries to celebrate coming up here today on the 22nd day of June. We got a happy birthday, Paul, love Mom and Dad. Happy birthday, Uncle Paul, love Jaslyn. Happy birthday, Paul, love your girls, Emerson, Lennon, Vera, and Taylor. Also a happy birthday, Charlotte, love Mom, Dad, Carly and Colton. 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Love, Amber, Sterling, and Jameson. 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And your special birthdays and anniversaries. 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
4: 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It's 7:46 and now the time. We have initial response coming up in just a little bit where your initials could claim some cash. That's right. Jackpot's really getting up there. We'll have the details in just a few minutes. But right now, it's a little music from Clint Black on a Monday. And when my ships come in on a Northeast Nebraska's best country, 107.9 The Bull.

0: 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If your three initials match the following three letters in the same order, call 402-372-9191 within 2 minutes. You'll score today's amount. If there's no winner, The Bull adds $10.79 to the next morning's jackpot. It'll grow until we get a winner. Now, here are the three initials for you to match with Initial Response.
1: 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Let's get to the initials and see what happens. Well, our first initial up for you this morning is a W. W is in William. W is our first

0: SW is our last initial for you this morning. So once again, we have the initials WRW. If that happens to match your initials in that exact order, call 372-9191. That is 372-9191. And you could take the jackpot of $172.64 from the Creative Expressions jackpot with the initials WRW. 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
7: 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Playing initial response.
0: Well, guess what? We have the initials WRW. And guess what? We found out those initials are pretty popular, and we have to go with the first person in, but congratulations to Wanda Rose Wolf of Clarkson. Our latest initial response winner takes home the jackpot of $172.64. Congratulations to Wanda Rose Wolf of Clarkson, Nebraska, our latest initial response winner with a jackpot of $172.64 headed her way. Make sure you join us tomorrow morning back to $10.79. That'll be in the jackpot for you coming up tomorrow morning at 7:50. 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

0: 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It's about 7:59 now the time, minute before 8 o'clock. 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
4: I'm Connie Green in the KTIC News Center, which is sponsored by TNT Coins in Fremont. Honest appraisals and fair prices for coins, silver, and collectibles. A Wisner man accused of killing his father, 34-year-old Carl Ruskamp, will have his trial in Wayne County despite a request to move it out of concerns of pretrial publicity. District Judge Michael Long says the suspect did not meet his burden of showing that the pretrial media coverage will make a fair trial impossible in that county. Ruskamp is accused of killing his father in the fall of 2022. Three probationary firefighters with the Norfolk Fire and Rescue Department have passed their tests and have completed their six-month probationary period. The department welcomed Ryan Goodman, Caitlin Fisher, and Brendan Luna. A swearing-in ceremony is planned in the near future. There will be a card tournament at Old Settlers in North Bend this coming Saturday, June 27th. That's according to event organizer Carrie Gerke, who says there's still a way for people to donate should they choose to not participate in the card tournament.
5: They can contact me with that number that I gave you, and I can direct them to the number for the VFW auxiliary, how they would make that check out, or they can do it through the computer or write the check out to me, and I would be sure to get it to them. This is a special event for me this year. Being able to support the VFW auxiliary, I have two active duty military kids, so this is really special this year.
4: You can call 402-317-9500 for details. That's 402-317-9500. Tecama American Red Cross Blood Drive will be tomorrow from noon till 6 p.m. at St. Patrick Catholic Church Fisher Hall in Tecama. To schedule an appointment, you can call Joan at 402-870-0240 or visit redcrossblood.org and enter Tecama. That phone number again, 402-870-0240. With the 250th birthday of the United States coming up next month, more groups and organizations plan to celebrate the semi-quincentennial, including the Army Corps of Engineers. The Omaha District of the Corps has color coordinated the power plant and spillway at the Gavin's Point Dam. Red, white, and blue lights will remain on the facility until July 13th. Those are the latest stories from the KTIC News Center.
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0: Plenty of sunshine today, not real warm though. Temperature wise, we'll climb for an afternoon high of 72. Winds will be calm throughout much of the day. Tonight, then, a few clouds with a low of 55. For tomorrow, chance for some showers and thunderstorms after 4 o'clock. About a 40% chance. We'll get up to an afternoon high once again near 74. Tomorrow night, 50% chance of showers and storms before midnight. We'll dip back down to a low of 57. Then for your Wednesday, sunshine with a high of 77. Winds will be out to the northwest at around 15 to 20. Wednesday night, 20% chance of showers and storms. And again, we'll see a low of 54. And then for your Thursday, sunshine with a high of 76. Thursday night, another round of showers and thunderstorms and a low of 55. And on Friday, slight chance for showers and storms with an afternoon high of 75. That is your Bullseye weather forecast. Taking a quick glance. Temperatures around the area. Columbus in at 62. Fremont in at 61. Blair in at 62. Friends in Sioux City at 61. Wayne's in at 60. And Norfolk sits in at 63. Right here in the hearts of cattle country, here in Cumming County, we sit at about 61 degrees here at West Point's 107.9 The Bull.

0: 107.9 of the Bull. That is Mr. John DePardy and your heart or mind at 11 minutes after 8 o'clock. Coming to you inside the Deers Ford Lincoln Studios. 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I want to pass along to you that the Keniston Country Music Show officially happens later on this week. It'll officially get underway on Wednesday and run through Saturday. Some of the activities will be taking place in the Oak Ballroom in Schuyler, featuring the traditional country dance music, country western, bluegrass, gospel, and so much more. It's the Keniston Country Music Show this Wednesday, Thursday, Friday, and Saturday at the Oak Ballroom in Schuyler. 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
1: More of Nebraska's best country warming up in the bullpen. 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
2: I'm Joel Janacek. From the Dodge County Baseball League yesterday, it was Scribner blanking North Bend 5-0. The Men's College World Series Championship is tied at one game apiece after North Carolina beat Oklahoma 6-2 on Sunday to even the series. Oklahoma opened the CWS Finals with a 9-3 win on Saturday. The winner-take-all Game 3 for the championship will be tonight at 6 o'clock at Omaha's Charles Schwab Field. The West team defeated the East 51-0 in the 49th annual Sotoma 8-man All-Star football game in Hastings on Saturday. Members of the East team included Logan Nelson of Whistler Pilger, Nathan Tomchuk of Howells Dodge, and Clarkson Lee's Levi Gall. At halftime of the annual All-Star football game was the Hall of Fame induction ceremony for the 2026 class of the Nebraska 8-Man Football Hall of Fame. Among this year's inductees were Howells Dodge head football coach Mike Spears and former Howells running back Clint Bellina. The Nebraska softball team picked up its third addition from the transfer portal as 2025 MAC Freshman of the Year Samantha Boulding announced her commitment to Nebraska. Boulding will be a junior for the Huskers, and she spent the first 2 years of her career at Toledo, where she was on the All-MAC second team in her debut season. Last season, Boulding logged a .354 batting average with 39 runs scored and 52 hits while starting 47 games. She added 35 RBIs with 13 home runs and 10 doubles. She slugged at .687 and had an on-base percentage of .463 for an OPS of 1.150. Nebraska Athletics and Adidas have officially released new home and away uniforms for Husker football. The uniforms, which feature updates inspired by classic Husker football design elements, were unveiled on Saturday night at the Hawks Championship Center following the Battle of the Boneyard 7-on-7 event. The jersey features two stripes across the shoulders, with player numbers relocated to the sleeves as a nod to traditional football uniforms that celebrate the legacy of Nebraska's football program. Embracing Nebraska's agricultural heritage, the jersey number font draws inspiration from the numbers engraved on a steel anvil and incorporates interior lines inspired by the crop rows that stretch across the state's landscape, connecting the game day uniform to the land that defines Nebraska. The iconic Nebraska helmet will not change, and the helmet stick N will also remain on the front of the pants. The Sioux City Explorers and Kane County Cougars were set to play the final game of the three-game series in Geneva, Illinois yesterday, but the threat of severe weather postponed the game until a later date. The two teams will now play 2 7-inning ball games at a date to be determined later this season. The Explorers will be off tonight following the just-concluded six-game road trip. Sioux City will begin a six-game homestand with game one of a three-game series against the Winnipeg Goldeyes tomorrow night at Lewis and Clark Park. First pitch for Game 1 will be 6:35 p.m. For

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1: From the Fox Sports Studios in Los Angeles, here's Steve DeSager.
2: In the World Cup's late game, Egypt scored three times in the second half to beat New Zealand 3-1. Egypt had never won a World Cup game. Cape Verde, in its first ever World Cup this summer, had tied Spain in its opener and now tied Uruguay 2-2 on Sunday. Spain was a 4-0 winner over Saudi Arabia. Iran and Belgium tied 0-0. American Wyndham Clark won the U.S. Open by one stroke. He was up by six to start the day. Shot a final round 73 in New York. Sam Burns finished second. Oklahoma City Thunder will trade guard Aaron Wiggins to Atlanta. The Hawks reportedly are re-signing C.J. McCollum to a one-year deal. The late WNBA game went to L.A. 98-97 over New York on a three-pointer at the buzzer. The IndyCar winner in Wisconsin was Christian Lundgaard. NASCAR victory for Corey Heim, a part-time driver. And the Phillies beat the Mets 6-2. Kyle Schwarber hit his 29th homer.
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0: That's Mr. Cole Swindell, and hope you get lonely tonight. Out of Northeast Nebraska's number one choice inside the Deers Ford Lincoln Studios. On the way in just a little bit, opening markets at the bottom of the hour. Also, your chance to win on More Mean Mondays later this morning. But right now, it's time for a check of some ag information. Good morning, Chad.
1: All right, thanks very much there, Doug. Let's take a look at ag information here on a Monday on the Bull. Let's start with the most recent Main Street Index. Rural Main Street Index came out from Dr. Ernie Goss from Creighton University. According to the June survey of bank CEOs in the 10-state region, the overall Rural Main Street Index expanded above growth neutral after four straight months below that threshold. The region's overall reading for June, 52.6, its highest level since July of 2023, up from May's 45.7. Creighton University economist Dr. Ernie Goss says more than half, 52% of bankers reported small business growth in their service area was stable. 42% indicated modest declines. The other 5% modest growth for small business in their area. When asked to name the top federal action needed to drive the farm and ranch income higher, 42% named lowering global tariffs. 26% reported passage of the 5-year farm bill as the number one action needed. 16% identified another federal bridge assistance program, and the other 16% identified year-round E15 as the top policy change needed for the farm and ranch income growth. Nebraska's Rural Main Street Index, 52.2. That compares to 51.4 in May. Iowa's Rural Main Street Index, 52.3, compared to 44.3 in May. If you'd like to read up on some more aspects of that report, including the Farm and Ranch Price Index, the Farm Equipment Sales Indexes as well. That full story is up on my blog. Female influencers from across Nebraska gathered at Ruhlman's Steakhouse in Ashland last week for Nebraska Beef Council's Girls Who Grill event. The unique group included registered dietitians, media personalities, content creators, and beef producers, creating an engaging atmosphere where participants could network, share experiences, and deepen their knowledge of the beef industry. The event was part of a national initiative supported by the Beef Checkoff to promote beef and educate consumers during the summer grilling season. Designed to bring together women from a diverse skill set and area of influence, Girls Who Grill provided opportunities for participants to look more about preparing beef on the grill while building relationships with other women who share interest in food, nutrition, agriculture, and consumer education. Nebraska Extension has launched Scout Nebraska. This is a new social media platform designed to help farmers, crop consultants, and ag professionals stay up to date on crop health concerns and disruptive pests across the state. Weekly live scouting updates will be available through the summer, Friday mornings, on the Scout Nebraska YouTube channel. 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You can also follow Scout Nebraska on YouTube and Facebook and on X and other social media platforms as well. That's Ag Information here at KTIC. Chad Moyer reporting.
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0: We are down at the Twist and Shout on a Monday here at 107.9 of the Bull. It's 8:30. 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
1: 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Grains were mixed in overnight trade after a long weekend. The war with Iran does not seem to have any clear negotiations happening, and President Trump has stated that he will be ready to make more attacks if the Strait of Hormuz isn't opened. Crude oil is still sitting around $75 a barrel, and there's reported to be 3 to 4 million metric tons of urea still stuck in the Persian Gulf. Other reports state that several million tons of crude moved through the strait over the weekend. Corn futures were down 2 cents. Demand remains strong for U.S. corn, with last week's export sales boosting the total to 3.304 billion bushels and 26% higher than the previous year. Wheat futures fell 5 to 8 cents, feeling pressure from a higher dollar, and soybeans were up a couple of cents, recovering slightly with higher bean oil overnight. July corn is down 2 3/4 at 4.14 3/4. December down 1.5 at 4.42 1/2. July soybeans up 2 at 11.24 3/4. November up 1.5 at 11.44 1/2. July Chicago wheat down 4.5 at 6.01 1/4. September down 3 3/4 at 6.10 1/2. July Kansas City wheat down 5 1/4 at 6.38 3/4. September down 5 3/4 at 6.45 1/2. June live cattle are up 222 at 257.02. August up 315 at 249.77. August feeders up 525 at 371.75. September up 552 at 370.20. August lean hogs are down 22 cents at 96.55. October down 45 at 80.87. That's a look at your opening markets. 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
2: 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Born in Louisiana, Edgar made a career in commodity trading and grain merchandising. But friends say what made Edgar special was how he used these experiences to directly serve producers. Edgar believed agriculture worked best when people had strong relationships and a sense of shared purpose. He invested in young people and underserved communities throughout Kansas and Nebraska, including his work in founding the Kansas Black Farmers Association. Rancher and friend Kevin Cooksley said Edgar's investment in youth, dedication to producers, and commitment to building stronger communities was what set him apart.
3: I think it's extremely fitting that he be recognized for service to agriculture, because that's exactly what he represented, what he did. There's just been nobody quite like him in my lifetime anyway.
2: The Nebraska Rural Radio Association is honored to recognize the late Edgar Hicks for his service to agriculture.
0: And once again, your agribusiness update today is brought to you in part by our friends at Grain State Soya with Gluco Best. 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
6: I'm Connie Green in the KTIC News Center, which is sponsored by TNT Coins in Fremont. A Wisner man accused of killing his father, 34-year-old Carl Ruskamp, will have his trial in Wayne County. The judge says the suspect did not meet his burden of showing that pretrial coverage will make a fair trial impossible in that county. There will be a card tournament at Old Settlers in North Bend this coming Saturday. You can call 402-317-9500 for details. 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Those are the latest stories from the KTIC News Center.
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13: Partly cloudy skies today with daytime highs approaching 71. Winds out of the southeast, 5 to 10 miles an hour. Partly cloudy again tonight. Lows level off around 55. Overcast tomorrow. Chance for showers. Daytime highs approaching 73. Sunshine mixed with clouds at times and dry Wednesday and Thursday with highs in the mid-70s. I'm weatherology meteorologist Megan Mulford on West Point's 107.9 The Bull.
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0: It's Sarah Evans and Love a Little Bit Stronger on Northeast Nebraska's Best Country. Before that, we heard from Wade Hayes, also some Scotty McCreary. Coming to you live inside the Deers Ford Lincoln Studios here on a Monday. And, of course, since it is a Monday, it's a time for you to possibly win on More Meat Mondays. 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

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Good morning.

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Stop by for a sweet treat at your local DQ here in West Point as they bring you the best decade of country music. On the way, does a cat bring you comfort or more stress? We'll talk more about that coming up in just a little bit. But right now, it's Travis Trent. You're on 107.9 of the Bull. Good morning.

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0: 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And of course, also streaming worldwide at KTICradio.com. You know, we've all heard that pets are great stress relievers, but now new research suggests that the story may be a little bit more complicated than that. Researchers tracked nearly 200 dog and cat owners, collecting almost 8,000 real-time reports about their moods, stress levels, and interactions with their pets. Well, here's the good news. Spending time with dogs or cats makes people feel a little bit happier in the moment, but both types of pets provided similar emotional boosts. Now, but when it comes to stressful situations, researchers found something a little bit surprising. Neither dogs or cats appeared to reduce the emotional impact of stress. Now, but during upsetting moments, playing with a cat was actually linked to stronger negative emotions. Overall, they say pets are still good for your mental health. They just might not be the stress-fighting superheroes that we thought. So, there you go. On the way, we'll have an agribusiness update in just a couple with the Rural Radio Network here at 107.9 The Bull.
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9: Bullseye Weather. partly cloudy skies today with daytime highs approaching 71. Winds out of the southeast, 5 to 10 miles an hour. Partly cloudy again tonight. Lows level off around 55. Overcast tomorrow. Chance for showers. Daytime highs approaching 73. Sunshine mixed with clouds at times and dry Wednesday and Thursday with highs in the mid-70s. I'm weatherology meteorologist Megan Mulford on West Point's 107.9 The Bull.
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12: 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Grains are mixed this morning. The war with Iran is still an unclear situation. Crude oil is currently around $75 a barrel. And there is reported to be 3 to 4 million metric tons of urea still stuck in the Persian Gulf. Other reports stating that several million tons of crude moved through the strait over the weekend. Corn futures are 2 to 3 cents lower. Demand remains strong for U.S. corn, with last week's export sales boosting the total to over 3.3 billion bushels and 26% higher than the previous year. Wheat futures are 4 to 7 cents lower, feeling pressure from a higher dollar. And soybeans are holding only marginal gains here this morning. Following heavy rain last week, traders are expecting we could see a 1 to 2% fall in good to excellent crop ratings on this evening's crop progress report. July corn is down 4.5 at 413. December down 3.25 at 440.75. July soybeans up 3/4 at 1123.5. November up 3/4 at 1143.5. July Chicago wheat down 2.5 at 603.25. September down 2 at 612. July Kansas City wheat down a nickel at 639. September down 5.25 at 646. July soybean meal unchanged at 301.30. July bean oil up 81 at 7050. June live cattle are up 225 at 257.05. August up $3 at 249.62. August feeders up 577 at 372.37. September up 585 at 370.52. August lean hogs are down 30 cents at 96.42. October up 50 at 80.82. 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

0: It's Tracy Lawrence reminding us about those sticks and stones here at 107.9 of the Bull with the 90s and a 9. Big congratulations earlier this morning to Wanda Rose Wolf of Clarkson, Nebraska. Our latest initial response winner took home the jackpot of $172.64. Congratulations to Wanda Rose Wolf of Clarkson. Facebook question of the day. If you could skip one task this week, what would it be? Again, if you could skip one task this week, what would it be? Gail says skipping the doctor's appointments. Jackie says buying groceries and then doing all the meal planning. Ugh. Ann says dusting. Julia says doing the dishes. Greg says just being a simple adult. Andrea says going to the dentist. And Russell says, well, he's making fun of his good friend Tommy Ruzak, but it's just too easy. As again, if you could skip one task this week, what would it be? Head to the 107.9 to Bull Facebook page to chime in. We'll keep the 90s and 9 and moving along is on the way. We'll squeeze in some Ricky Van Shelton and Clay Walker from the Deers Ford Lincoln Studios with 107.9 the Bull.
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5: We're a mile north of Beamer here, and looks like we got about 90 hundreds.
6: The left lane going south on Highway 9 out of Pender is blocked.
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Rewind the clock and crank it loud. 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

0: That's right, it's John Michael Montgomery. Sold the Grundy County Auction on 107.9 of the Bull with the 90s and 9, powered in part by our good friends at the Dairy Queen here in West Point. Plenty of sunshine across much of the listening area today. Temperature-wise, a little cooler out there. We're only climbing for a high of 72 today. Winds will be pretty calm tonight. We'll dip back down to a low of 55, and then tomorrow I'll see about a 40% chance of rain, but only climb for a high of 74. Looks like we really don't see a warming trend until the upcoming weekend. Reminder, a couple of different activities and events happening across northeast Nebraska tonight. Opportunity to be part of the Beamer American Legion Bingo Night. That'll happen at the Legion Hall in Beamer, Cumming County Fair Style Bingo. That'll run from 7 to 9 p.m. at the Legion Hall. Also, don't forget tomorrow, American Red Cross Blood Drives in Tecame at the St. Patrick's Catholic Church. That'll run from noon until 6. And then later on in the week, the Keniston Country Music Show officially gets underway on Wednesday and runs through Saturday down in Schuyler. Details on a few of those activities and events anytime, KTICradio.com. Joel Yanacek in next, J.D. Gibbs later this afternoon. And again, I'll be back with you again tomorrow. Start at 6 a.m. Have a great rest of your Monday with 107.9 The Bull.
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4: Good morning, Chad Moyer with you. Time for the Daily Crop Water Use Report, utilizing the latest information from Nebraska Extension. This is for well-watered crops in and around West Point and Cumming County, northeast and east central Nebraska. Corn with an emergent state of May 8th in that 12-14 leaf stage, 32 hundredths water use over the last 3 days. Estimated water use for the next 3 days, 37 hundredths. Soybeans with an emergent state of about May 8th in that third node or begin bloom stage, 36 hundredths water use over the last 3 days. Estimated water use for the next 3 days, 42 hundredths. On alfalfa with full ground cover, using 51 hundredths water use over the last 3 days. Estimated water use for the next 3 days, 58 hundredths. On freshly cut alfalfa, cut that water use in half. 10 days after cutting, water use is 75% of the value. 20 days after cutting, water use is the full value given. Future water use predictions are based partly on water use for the last 3 days and also on historic averages. To get more information, go to our website. It's under the weather tab, kticradio.com. That is Crop Water Use Report for today, Monday, June 22nd. Chad Moyer reporting.
5: Partly cloudy skies today with daytime highs approaching 71. Winds out of the southeast, 5 to 10 miles an hour. Partly cloudy again tonight. Lows level off around 55. Overcast tomorrow. Chance for showers. Daytime highs approaching 73. Sunshine mixed with clouds at times and dry Wednesday and Thursday with highs in the mid-70s. I'm weatherology meteorologist Megan Mulford on West Point's 107.9 The Bull.
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107.9, the Bull, Nebraska's best country. Well, hello, friends. Welcome into the 10 o'clock hour on this Monday morning. I'm Joel Janacek. Thanks for having us along today on 107.9 FM, KTICradio.com, our mobile app, and more as we broadcast here from inside the Deers Ford Lincoln Studios. Certainly hope you had a great and at least an entertaining weekend. Watch a little bit of College World Series baseball. No, didn't go down. Just watch on the TV. And got some much-needed rain as well. And I tell you what, our area could be on the lookout for more rain throughout much of this week as well. Not talking much today, but then we have a chance of showers for tomorrow, Wednesday night, Thursday night, also Friday on into Saturday. So be interesting to see what old Mother Nature has in store precipitation-wise for it this week. But, of course, more information coming up a little bit later on with Bullseye Weather. We have three hits in a row for us now from Dolly, Luke Combs, and King George on the Bull.

0: King George here for a good time. Country's all-time hits on 107.9 The Bull. Well, when it comes to food, do you consider yourself more of a snacker or a meal person? A survey of 5,000 Americans were taken, and only 21% think they are a meal person, which means that 79% of us are snackers. Some of the biggest snacking confessions that we learned, 53% of us have no shame in eating an entire bag of chips in one sitting. Unfortunately, I've been there a time or two. 39% of us have gone entire days without a real meal, just eating snacks. I feel like more than 39% of us, right? 18% of us have lied about what we're snacking on so we don't get judged. On average, people snack 4 times per day. And 60% of us have a secret snack stash inside our house. And 6% of us have a snack stash that we've hidden outside of our home. Oh, like maybe in the garage or something like that, or in the car. Very interesting. You know, once upon a time, I would have considered myself more of a meal person, the full-on meal. But the older I get, the more of a snacker I certainly become. It's just, you know, it's just easier. If you're a little bit hungry, have a little bit something now. Don't worry about the whole meal. But, you know, how about you? Are you a meal person or are you a snacker? Interesting tidbits there. Coming up, bullseye weather, also market information from the Rural Radio Network, then Rodney Atkins, Michael Peterson, and Old Dominion.
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9: Partly cloudy skies today with daytime highs approaching 71. Winds out of the southeast, 5 to 10 miles an hour. Partly cloudy again tonight. Lows level off around 55. Overcast tomorrow. Chance for showers. Daytime highs approaching 73. Sunshine mixed with clouds at times and dry Wednesday and Thursday with highs in the mid-70s. I'm weatherology meteorologist Megan Mulford on West Point's 107.9 The Bull.
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10: 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Grains are still mixed here this morning with an unclear situation with the war in Iran, with mixed reports as to the condition of the Strait of Hormuz, whether opened or not. Has crude oil down about $1.50 right now, hovering around that $75 per barrel mark, and that is weighing on our grain futures here today. Corn futures about 2 to 4 cents lower. Soybeans holding on to some marginal gains in the deferred contracts, feeling the pressure there in the July. And wheat futures down about 3 to 5 cents here this morning. Cattle futures are off to a strong start, thanks to some late cash business last week and strong equity markets here today. We also have a little help from that cattle on feed report last week as well. July corn is down 4.5 at 413. December down 3 at 441. July soybeans down 0.25 at 1122.5. November up 2.5 at 1145.25. July Chicago wheat down 3.5 at 602.25. September down 2.25 at 611.75. July Kansas City wheat down 3.5 at 640.5. September down a nickel at 646.25. July soybean meal down 50 at 380. July soybean oil up 110 at 70.79. June live cattle are up 92 cents at 255.72. August up 50 at 247.12. August feeders up 265 at 369.25. September up 252 at 367.20. August lean hogs are down 22 at 96.50 here on the Rural Radio Network.
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0: Nebraska's best country, 107.9 The Bull. Joel Janacek back with you inside the Deers Ford Lincoln Studios as we work our way through the 10 o'clock hour on this Monday morning. 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And I tell you what, it's a pretty good top 10 as we have Hot Fun in the Summertime by Sly and the Family Stone, Summer of 69 by Bryan Adams, Saturday in the Park from Chicago, California Girls by the Beach Boys, Summer Breeze from Seals and Croft. In the top 5, we have Mr. Blue Sky from the Electric Light Orchestra, or ELO. And number 4, we have Vacation from the Go-Go's, Vacation All I Ever Wanted. Number 3, School Is Out by Alice Cooper. Number 2, Summer in the City from the Lovin' Spoonful, and number 1, Boys of Summer by Don Henley. That is a pretty good list. And I tell you what, you can catch pretty much every single one of those songs from the top 10 on our Summer Stream station. That's right, the Summer Stream. 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And we'd like to thank our partners for the Summer Stream, Sat Brothers Petroleum of West Point, Dairy Queen of West Point, and Sioux Gateway Airport. But again, all you can listen to pretty much every single one of those top 10 summer songs on the Summer Stream. Coming up, Focus with Francisca and Healthcare, then music from Lone Star, Parmalee, and Montgomery Gentry.
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5: We're a mile north of Beamer here, and looks like we got about 90 hundreds.
6: The left lane going south on Highway 9 out of Pender is blocked.
7: We had some weather move through, and start time is going to be delayed about a half hour.
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13: We should use flax seeds in breads, muffins, and cereals because it contains the highest levels of alpha-linolenic acid, a fat that fights heart disease. Nutritionist Diane Morris says flax also contains lignans.
14: Lignans are phytoestrogens, compounds found in plants, which affect the metabolism of the hormone estrogen in our bodies. There's quite a bit of very interesting research on the ability of these lignans to offer protection against certain types of cancers, which are affected by estrogen, breast cancer, prostate cancer, and actually cancer of the endometrium. And the results in animal studies show that flaxseed lignans are powerful fighters against cancer. They reduce tumor volume and tumor number.
13: The flaxseed has a nutty taste and is a good source of fiber, too. With Checkup on Health, I'm Chris Whitty.
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0: 107.9, the Bull, Nebraska's best country. Well, as many of you will know, the annual Yuling Summer Solstice Big Party in the Park was supposed to be held on Saturday, but due to the rain that we had, that postponed a lot of the events. So they still had the UFFDA kids performance in the morning, along with lunch in the auditorium. But the other outdoors events, like the fireworks, those have been postponed until July 11th. So again, those Yuling Summer Solstice events that were to be held on Saturday that were not able to be held because of the weather, those have been postponed until July 11th, again, back at the park in Yuling, Nebraska. Find that information and more with events at KTICradio.com. 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
4: We're a mile north of Beamer here, and looks like we got about 90 hundreds.
5: The left lane going south on Highway 9 out of Pender is blocked.
6: We had some weather move through, and start time is going to be delayed about a half hour.
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0: 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If your doctor decides that you can self-inject Tremfya, proper training is required. 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
1: Partly cloudy skies today with daytime highs approaching 71. Winds out of the southeast, 5 to 10 miles an hour. Partly cloudy again tonight, lows level off around 55. Overcast tomorrow, chance for showers. Daytime highs approaching 73. Sunshine mixed with clouds at times and dry Wednesday and Thursday with highs in the mid-70s. I'm weatherology meteorologist Megan Mulford on West Point's 107.9 The Bull.
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Patty Loveless, country's all-time hits are on 107.9 The Bull. Hey there again, and welcome into 11 o'clock on our Monday. 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On the way, music from Alabama, Dirks, Toby Keith, Doug Anderson will let us know what's for lunch at the midday menu. We'll have a mid-morning grand report from the Rural Radio Network, Bullseye Weather, and more country. We'll get it all going right now with the Zach Brown Band here on The Bull.

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1: Good morning, I'm Lacey Shippey for the Rural Radio Network, and it's time to take a look at our midday livestock trade with livestock market analyst Kyle Bumstead. And Kyle, we saw things open up really positive here this morning for cattle, but we have settled back just a little bit. Tell me what you're watching for our markets here today.
2: Well, Lacey, I'm watching a multitude of things here. First off, we had the cattle on feed report here on Friday. The on-feed number came in, released by the government, at 102.1. The estimate was 102.3. The placement number released by the USDA was 90.3%. The estimate was 92.8%. And the marketings came in at 88.2% released by the government, and the estimate was 89%. So far this morning, we've seen that early morning run-up here, and I'm a little bit concerned here. We haven't been able to hold on to it. But regarding this cattle on-feed report, it was interesting to know that most of the placements here were front-end loaded here. The heavier, the 800 A99 group, they led all weight classes here at 26.1% of the total place. On another positive note here this morning, we didn't see that feeder cattle index that is going to be higher when the market releases later. It looks like from Thursday here, the feeder index is going to be up $1.62 here with a daily average to 368.68 with a daily average to 383.69 on 1,648 head. We saw Valentine at 406. Friday's feeder cattle index was 370.56 up $1.89 with an average of 368.14 on 3,180 head. That Texas Direct was 353 up 12, and the Fort Pierre was 401. Oklahoma City has between 4 and 4,500 here today, so we're kind of watching that. Switching over here to the live cattle side of things here, we're seeing some bear spreading going on here in the complex, and this off the heels of higher cash news, and talking to folks here Saturday night, they were still calling around begging for cattle at 260 and couldn't get anything bought here in Kansas and Nebraska. So a little bit concerning here. We priced in a lot of bullish news here early on a Monday morning. The question is, can we hold it for the rest of the week?
1: Thank you, Kyle. That is livestock market analyst Kyle Bumstead here on the Rural Radio Network.
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2: Partly cloudy skies today with daytime highs approaching 71. Winds out of the southeast, 5 to 10 miles an hour. Partly cloudy again tonight. Lows level off around 55. Overcast tomorrow. Chance for showers. Daytime highs approaching 73. Sunshine mixed with clouds at times and dry Wednesday and Thursday with highs in the mid-70s. I'm weatherology meteorologist Megan Mulford on West Point's 107.9 The Bull.
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0: Well, if you're in the mood for bingo, you're in luck. 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

0: time for another edition of Songs That Remind Me of Steiny's General Store. Remember that song from Cheap Trick that went like, I want you to want me? That's a rocking number. That song also reminds me of Steiny's because I want you to want me to go to Steiny's and get one of those new Traeger grills so I can cook us up some steaks. I'm a barbecue god. Steiny's General Store. That's that seed feed and hardware store there in Lyons.
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2: 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And that's what we do, is we help people build their hometown to be a community of choice for this generation and the next.
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3: Partly cloudy skies today with daytime highs approaching 71. Winds out of the southeast, 5 to 10 miles an hour. Partly cloudy again tonight. Lows level off around 55. Overcast tomorrow. Chance for showers. Daytime highs approaching 73. Sunshine mixed with clouds at times and dry Wednesday and Thursday with highs in the mid-70s. I'm weatherology meteorologist Megan Mulford on West Point's 107.9 The Bull.
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5: In the name of the Father, and of the Son, and of the Holy Spirit. Amen. This is Pastor Martin Hill of Trinity Lutheran Church in Martinsburg, Nebraska, and this is Daily Chapel. Hebrews 11 says, "By faith, Noah, being warned by God concerning events as yet unseen, in reverent fear, constructed an ark for the saving of his household. By this he condemned the world and became an heir of the righteousness that comes by faith." What does Noah have faith in? He definitely has faith in God's promises, but let's take a step back here. The first promise that Noah believes is not a nice, cheery promise of salvation. The first promise he believes is the promise of judgment to come. That's the first thing that God tells Noah. It says, "And God said to Noah, I have determined to make an end of all flesh, for the earth is filled with violence through them. Behold, I will destroy them with the earth." So Noah's faith is first that God will do what he says, that he will punish sin and destroy the corrupted world. So watch what happens. Noah believes God. That faith produces fear. That's the connection that our reading from Hebrews makes. It says, "By faith Noah, being warned by God concerning events as yet unseen," it says, "in reverent fear, constructed an ark for the saving of his household." So it's like when Noah hears God say, "I'm going to end this world," it chills Noah straight to the bone, makes his hairs stand up on his neck. The thought of doom and destruction get Noah's axe and chisel working. That's what it does. Belief makes you act. You don't have the luxury of just sitting around because you know that God doesn't mess around. So Noah doesn't believe the promise of salvation without first believing the warning of damnation. He doesn't believe the gospel without first believing the law. So he believed in the judgment to come, but him building the ark also shows very clearly that Noah believed in the salvation which God promised for him and his family. That's the whole reason he's building the ark, because God said he wouldn't die. God said he would bring Noah safely through the flood and the rains, through the judgment, unscathed. God said it. How does it play out? Well, first, God was faithful to keep his promise of judgment upon the unbelieving

0: world, the rains pour. But he was also faithful to keep his promise of salvation to Noah and his family, and they are brought safely through. God is faithful in the same way to you. For those who are found in Christ Jesus, God has provided a ship, a holy ark, to make it through the stormy waters of the last day. And by the blood of his cross, he secures your passage to the other side. Amen. This has been Pastor Martin Hill from Trinity Lutheran Church in Martinsburg, Nebraska. You're always welcome to join us for services on Sundays at Trinity in Martinsburg at 9 a.m. The grace of our Lord Jesus Christ, the love of God, and the communion of the Holy Spirit be with you always. Amen.
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1: I'm Connie Green in the KTIC News Center, which is sponsored by TNT Coins in Fremont, buying and appraising coins, jewelry, silver, and collectibles. Incidents on the Norfolk Police Department's activity summary over the weekend include dealing with a domestic assault. 20-year-old Lyric Brown of Norfolk turned himself in for assaulting his 20-year-old girlfriend, also of Norfolk. The victim was located by Norfolk Fire and Rescue at a separate location and transported to the Faith Health Hospital. She suffered a fractured nasal bone, a hematoma, and a moderate concussion. Witnesses say Brown pushed the victim to the ground, climbed on top of her, and repeatedly struck her in the face with a closed fist. Brown was arrested for first-degree domestic assault and is now housed at the Madison County Jail. Other incidents on the Norfolk Police Department's weekend report include a theft and juveniles ransacking and stealing from vehicles. Amending the Washington County budget for the current fiscal year to increase emergency flood relief funds to $300,000 and to increase the Juvenile Services Grant Fund to $87,100. Those are agenda items for tomorrow afternoon's County Board of Supervisors meeting. A link for the full agenda can be found online at washingtoncountyne.gov/meetings. Public hearings on zoning changes are on the agenda for the Blair City Council when it meets tomorrow evening, 7 p.m. Changing the future land use map from residential to commercial at 679 and 675 South 10th Street, and public hearings on changing those properties from multifamily residential to office park. A final plat application for 13th and Wilbur Streets also on the agenda. The full agenda is online at blairne.gov. The Blair Volunteer Fire and Rescue Department provided mutual aid Friday to the Arlington Volunteer Fire Department in responding to a car accident. That same day, Blair's crews also responded to a person having abdominal pain and an unspecified medical emergency. A call to help provide mutual aid to the Kennard Volunteer Fire and Rescue Department for a possible house fire early Saturday morning was canceled. A second mutual aid call later in the day to help Fort Calhoun's Fire Department put out an RV fire was canceled as well. Other calls over the weekend include responses for chest pain, a person having difficulty breathing, a seizure, a non-responsive person, and a person injured in a fall. A Kansas woman is dead after getting into an argument with people in the vehicle she was with Friday night on West Dodge Road. The Douglas County Sheriff's Office says 36-year-old Sherry Blue of Emporia, Kansas, was killed when she was hit by a vehicle after ending up in a lane of traffic and was fatally struck. She was declared dead on the scene. Command of the South Fork Fire last night was officially transferred from the Rocky Mountain Complex Management Team 2 last evening, 6 o'clock. The Type 3 Incident Management Team will continue to work on that fire, which is now considered 90% contained. Cumming County Extension Board meeting is tonight, 7 p.m., in the Cumming County Courthouse Meeting Room in West Point. The agenda for that meeting is available for review at Nebraska Extension in Cumming County. There will be a card tournament at Old Settlers in North Bend this coming Saturday, according to event organizer Carrie Gerke, who says multiple kinds of games will be played.
2: Well, this is our fifth year, and we have a cribbage tournament starting at 9. That's a $20 entry fee, and it'll be a double elimination. And then at 1 o'clock, we have a pitch tournament that's a 13-point pitch. And then at 5 o'clock, we have a Texas Hold'em tournament. And what I do every year is half of the money that I receive gets paid back to my players. Then the other half goes to a pre-selected nonprofit local organization. This year, it happens to be the BFW Auxiliary.
1: That card tournament will be held at the North Bend Library. This is open to all ages, but pre-registration is required. 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That's 317-9500. Those are the latest stories from the KTIC News Center.
3: Sunshine mixed with clouds at times this afternoon, with daytime highs approaching 71. Southeasterly winds 5 to 10 miles an hour. Partly cloudy skies again. Tonight, lows around 55. Chance of rain showers. Tomorrow, highs around 73. Cloudy skies expected. Partly cloudy skies and dry Wednesday and Thursday, with highs in the mid-70s. I'm weatherology meteorologist Megan Mulford on West Point's 107.9 The Bull.
0: Kicking off another hour of Nebraska's best country from the Deersford Lincoln Studios, Fremont, USA.

0: Nebraska's best country, 107.9 The Bull. Good afternoon to you, my friend. Welcome into the noon hour on our Monday. I'm Joel Janacek. Thank you so much for listening along today on 107.9 FM, KTICRadio.com, the KTIC Radio mobile app, maybe through your smart speaker like your Alexa device or Google Play device. Well, however you're listening, thank you so much as we broadcast from inside the Deere's Ford Lincoln Studios. We're going to take a little break to hear from some of our wonderful sponsors, pay a few bills, and then we'll play a little country music when we return from Cody Johnson. All right, now, though, we have a noon look at sports on The Bull. I'm Joel Janacek. The College World Series will come down to one final game tonight as Oklahoma will battle North Carolina in the third game of the championship series. Oklahoma won the series opener 9-3 on Saturday. North Carolina won the game yesterday 6-2. Tonight's game gets underway at 6 p.m. on ESPN. The 2025 MAC Freshman of the Year is transferring to the Nebraska softball team. Samantha Boulding will be a junior for the Huskers after spending the first 2 years of her collegiate career at Toledo. Boulding hit .354 last year with 39 runs scored and 52 hits while starting 47 games. She added 35 RBIs with 13 home runs and 10 doubles. Nebraska Athletics and Adidas have officially released the new home and away uniforms for Husker football. The jersey features two stripes across the shoulders with player numbers relocated to the sleeves. The jersey font will also change. The iconic Nebraska helmet will not change, and the N will also remain on the front of the pants. Adidas has been the primary apparel partner of Nebraska Athletics since 1995. The Fremont Moo beat the Hastings Sodbusters 10-0 yesterday in the completion of Saturday's game that was suspended by the rain. The Sodbusters won the regularly scheduled game yesterday 5-4. Fremont, who is now 7-12 overall, concluded its stretch of 11 games in 12 days on the road and will have today off before returning home to host Hastings in a 9-inning contest on Tuesday. First pitch tomorrow night is scheduled for 7.05 p.m. at Moeller Field. I'm Joel Janacek. Get more sports anytime at KTICRadio.com.
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6: The Dallas Mavericks are hiring national championship-winning Michigan head coach Dusty May as their new head coach. May went 64-13 in two seasons as the head coach of the Wolverines. A stunner as we speak at the World Cup. Argentina and Austria scoreless in the 10th minute, but moments ago, Lionel Messi had a penalty kick for Argentina and missed wide to the right. Messi coming off a hat trick in Argentina's 3-0 World Cup opening win over Algeria, awarded a penalty kick in the 9th minute of the match, but missed the goal wide to the right just outside the post. So it's Argentina and Austria scoreless now in the 11th minute in a showdown for first place in Group J at the World Cup.
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0: Little Ricochet, country's all-time hits on 107.9. The Bull, Joel Janacek, back with you. Working our way through the noon hour on this Monday here inside the Deers Ford Lincoln Studios. There will be an American Red Cross blood drive at Tecama. That'll go tomorrow from noon to 6 p.m. at the St. Patrick Catholic Church at Fisher Hall in Tecama, Nebraska. To schedule an appointment, call Joan, 402-870-0240, or visit redcrossblood.org and enter Tecama. Again, if you'd like to schedule an appointment for that Tecama blood drive, call Joan, 402-870-0240. And that Red Cross blood drive will be tomorrow, noon to 6 p.m. at St. Patrick Catholic Church, Fisher Hall in Tecama, Nebraska. 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
10: Sunshine mixed with clouds at times this afternoon with a chance of rain showers. High temperatures reach up to 71. Winds out of the southeast, 5 to 10 miles an hour. Partly cloudy skies again. Tonight, chance of rain showers. Lows dip down to about 55. Cloudy skies with a few peaks of sun. Tomorrow, chance of rain showers. High temperatures reach up to 73. I'm weatherology meteorologist Megan Mulford on West Point's 107.9 The Bull.
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Brad and Carrie teaming up to welcome us into 1 o'clock on our Monday afternoon. Nebraska's best country, 107.9 The Bull. Good afternoon again to you. I'm Joel Janice. Thanks for being with us inside the Deers Ford Lincoln Studios. If you're looking for that new whip, that next ride, new or pre-owned, find it at Deers Ford Lincoln in Fremont. Today is Monday, June 22nd. Today, a couple of food holidays I can certainly get behind. It is National Onion Rings Day. Ooh, I do love some onion rings. You're looking at a body by onion rings here for sure. It is also National Chocolate Eclair Day, equally as delicious. It is also National HVAC Tech Day. Thank you to all for HVAC technicians on there. And this last holiday we're celebrating today is one that Doug Anderson said he would absolutely not celebrate with me, no matter what, no matter how I asked, how nice I asked. Doug Anderson, he would not, said he would not celebrate National Kissing Day. So I guess happy National Kissing Day today to everybody other than Doug Anderson. Some famous birthdays. Actress Alicia Goranson is 52. You know her as Becky Connor from Roseanne. Actor Donald Faison is 52. Chris Turk from Scrubs, Turkleton. Also, I believe Petey from Remember the Titans back in the day. TV personality Carson Daly is 53, host of The Voice and Last Call with Carson Daly. Retired Hall of Fame quarterback Kurt Warner is 55, led the St. Louis Rams in their Super Bowl 34 victory. Former Bare Naked Ladies lead singer Stephen Page is 56 today. Author Dan Brown is 62, wrote The Da Vinci Code, Angels and Demons, The Lost Symbol, Inferno, and the fifth book in the series, Origin. Actress Amy Brenneman is 62, Dr. Violet Turner from Private Practice. Underestimated legal clerk of the movie fame, Aaron Brockovich Ellis, is 66 today. One of my all-time favorite actors, Bruce Campbell, is 68. The original Evil Dead movies, Ash vs. Evil Dead, the underrated cult movie of Bubba Hotep, and of course, Sam Axe from Burn Notice. Singer Cyndi Lauper is 73. Girls Just Want to Have Fun, Time After Time, True Colors. The great Meryl Streep is 77, received 21 Oscar nominations and won 3. And we also celebrate a couple would-have-been birthdays. Kris Kristofferson, the Highwayman, born on this day in 1936, passed away in 2024. The great Freddie Prinze Sr., passing away in 1977, born on this day in 1954. So there you go. Those are some of the people, some of the holidays we are celebrating on this Monday, June 22nd. Three in a row, Luke Combs, Steve Warner, and Joe Nichols on The Bull.

0: 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I'd like to let you know that the Malmo Fire Department's annual Malmo Drive is coming up. 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That's Dale at 402-429-2988. All proceeds will go towards fire equipment. That's the Malmo Fire Department's annual Malmo Drive this Sunday, June 28th in Malmo. 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
1: 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Grains are lower with the exception of soybean oil as crude prices pull them lower, and bearish weather with widespread rains over the weekend and to start the week also weigh in on our futures trade today. Corn futures are lower. We'll have an updated crop progress report later today, and the conditions for corn are expected to remain fairly steady, though with the recent heavy rains in some areas, the soybean conditions are expected to slip a bit. Soybeans are lower after opening the morning to the upside. The pressure from corn and wheat pulled on beans today, and without any sales this morning, they've fallen with the rest of the grains. Wheat futures are feeling some harvest pressure, which is well ahead of the five-year average. There are some drought concerns affecting the European crop, but those have not influenced future trade today. July corn is down 6 at 411.5. December down 4.75 at 439.25. July soybeans are down 6.5 at 1116.25. November down 0.5 at 1142.25. July Chicago wheat down 8.25 at 597.5. September down 6.25 at 607.75. July Kansas City wheat down 9.75 at 634.25. September down 10.5 at 640.75. July soybean meal down 160 at 299.70. July bean oil up 142 at 71.11. June live cattle are up 102 at 255.82. August up 72 at 247.35. August feeders up 382 at 370.42. September up 415 at 368.82. August lean hogs are unchanged at 96.72. 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
6: Sunshine mixed with clouds at times this afternoon with a chance of rain showers. High temperatures reach up to 71. Winds out of the southeast, 5 to 10 miles an hour. Partly cloudy skies again. Tonight, chance of rain showers. Lows dip down to about 55. Cloudy skies with a few peaks of sun. Tomorrow, chance of rain showers. High temperatures reach up to 73. I'm weatherology meteorologist Megan Mulford on West Point's 107.9 The Bull.
7: 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Well, we are starting another Monday of this round of the Fremont Builder Supply high-low game. 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

0: Nebraska's Best Country, 107.9 The Bull. Welcome on in to this Monday, June 22nd edition of the Fremont Builder Supply High-Low Game. 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It's been whittled down a little bit. And of course, as always, the game being sponsored by Fremont Builder Supply and Deers Ford Lincoln in Fremont, USA. Joining us to play the game today is Ardith from West Point. And Ardith, how are you?
1: Good.
0: Good. Have you been able to listen recently? Have you heard the last couple guesses?
1: I have.
0: All right, very good. So with that said, Ardith, how much money do you think is in the high-low vault?
1: $123.42.
0: Ardith's guess, $123.42. Oh. Ardith, too high today, but thank you very much for playing.
1: Okay.
0: And again, Ardith's guess was $123.42. That guess today is too high, so we will keep trying. Keep trying to find a winner when we play the high-low game each weekday at around 1:30. 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

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It is time now for funeral information. Philip Green, 71, of Dodge. 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Visitation is currently underway. 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John Forson, 77, of Blair. Memorial services are today at 2 p.m. at First Lutheran Church in Blair. Campbell Amon Funeral Home in Blair is assisting the family with arrangements for John Forson, 77, of Blair. Diane M. McGill, 75, of Humphrey. Massive Christian burial will be tomorrow at 10:30 a.m. at St. Francis Catholic Church in Humphrey. Visitation is tonight from 5 to 7 p.m. with nursing honors by the Nebraska Nurses Honor Guard, followed by a vigil service beginning at 7 p.m. all at the church. 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Dewsman Funeral Chapel in Humphrey is assisting the family with arrangements for Diane McGill, 75, of Humphrey. Carol Schultz Stevens, 61, of Glendale, Arizona. Memorial services will be held Saturday at 1 p.m. at St. Paul Lutheran Church in West Point. Visitation will be Friday from 5 to 7 p.m. at the Minnick Funeral Home in West Point and will continue 1 hour prior to the service at the church. Minnick Funeral Home in West Point is assisting the family with arrangements for Carol Stevens, 61, of Glendale, Arizona. Victor Hegeman, formerly of Howells. A funeral mass will be held at St. Peter and Paul Catholic Church in Howells on July 3rd at 10:30 a.m. with a luncheon to follow. That's for Victor Hegeman, formerly of Howells. That is funeral information.

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9: Chance
8: chance of rain showers this afternoon. Otherwise, sunshine mixed with clouds at times. High temperatures reach up to 72. Winds

107.9 The Bull, Northeast Nebraska's number one choice. Cheers to 250 years. 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Tour museum from 10 a.m. to 2 p.m. Lunch on the lawn from 11 a.m. to 1 p.m. with Sons of Veterans of Union Soldiers of the Civil War, followed by porch dedication at 1 p.m. That's coming up this Saturday, lunch on the lawn at the Heritage Museum of Thurston County in Pender. Get all the details with the events section of KTIUCradio.com. Your television streaming schedule this evening, the World Cup games coming up this afternoon. It's France versus Iraq at 4 o'clock today, Norway versus Senegal at 7 o'clock tonight, Jordan versus Algeria at 10 o'clock this evening. All of those games on Telemundo, Fox, and Peacock. Also, Game 3, winner take all of the Men's College World Series, Oklahoma versus North Carolina for the Men's NCAA Baseball Championship. That game at 6 o'clock tonight on ESPN. It is the fourth season finale of Sullivan's Crossing at 7 p.m. on the CW, and American Ninja Warrior tonight at 8 p.m. on NBC, the Western Region Final. So there you go. Some things you can watch if you would like. That is going to do it for me, Joel Janacek, on our Monday. J.D. Gibbs is in next. With that, I'll say have a great rest of your Monday, and thank you so much for listening to The Bull.

107.9 The Bull, Nebraska's best country on KTIC-FM West Point. Kicking off another hour of Nebraska's best country from the Deersford Lincoln Studios, Fremont, USA. Time for your two for a two. 107.9 The Bull.

107.9 The Bull, playing you, Nebraska's best country, from here in the Deers Ford Lincoln Studios. Good afternoon, I'm J.D. Gibbs. Today's two for two, a couple of Garth Brooks hits. Ain't going down till the sun comes up and the river. Now we continue the country with the Judds. Why not me on 107.9 The Bull.

0: 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That guy, Russell Dickerson, has a concert coming up in Council Bluffs in a matter of weeks. You can get the details for concerts coming to our area with the concerts page in the events section of kticradio.com. We have a market report coming up, then Bullseye Weather, then stuff from Jason Aldean and Luke Bryan on 107.9 The Bull.
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4: Chance of rain showers this afternoon. Otherwise, sunshine mixed with clouds at times. High temperatures reach up to 72. Winds out of the southeast, 5 to 10 miles an hour. Partly cloudy skies tonight. Chance of rain showers. Lows level off around 54. Mainly cloudy skies expected tomorrow. Chance for showers. High temperatures reach up to 73. I'm weatherology meteorologist Megan Mulford on West Point's 107.9 The Bull.
5: 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That's the name. 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

0: 107.9, the Bull Country's all-time hits from the Deers Ford Lincoln Studios. We are getting oh so close to buying 107.9 bushels of corn at $8.40 per bushel with our top cash price. 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
1: We're a mile north of Beamer here and looks like we got about 90 hundredths.
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0: 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Did you do anything special for Father's Day? My son and I hung out at home all day. In the late morning, we fired up the smoker, which means in the early evening, we enjoyed abundant 5-hour low and slow ribs. And I got the bug, the grilling and smoking bug. It had been, unfortunately, as much as I like smoking and grilling, it had been a long time since I had either the smoker or the grill out. So, the smoker, I didn't put it away. I might use it again this week. The grill, it's coming out tonight for some country-style ribs. We have Tim McGraw and Chris Stapleton on the way after a market report and Bullseye weather on 107.9 The Bull.
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1: Running a feedlot is stressful enough. 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When it gets hot, cattle eat less, gains drop, and your bottom line suffers. GlucoBest from Grain State Soya delivers a rumen-protected glucose directly where cattle need it for better daily gains, improved feed efficiency, and stronger carcass performance. In a local Cumming County trial, 8 cattle in the control group were lost to heat-related stress, while 0 were lost with GlucoBest. This is Michael Kenobi. Call Grain State Soya in West Point, 402-372-2429 today, and get ahead of the heat.
2: Grain futures ended the day mixed, mostly lower. Livestock futures, likewise, mostly lower on the mercantile. Chad Moyer with you, and a recap of the ag futures close here on a Monday. The row crop complex, overall mixed to lower today. Grain markets lower. Soybean oil market was a little bit higher. Outside energy markets opened last night, supported after Iran reportedly suspended negotiations with the U.S., but talks are apparently back on track, with the U.S. Treasury officially lifting sanctions on Iranian oil for 60 days, while Iran has agreed to allow nuclear inspectors back into the country. Crude oil futures are, as a result, now headed for a seventh straight lower session. Continue to be a bearish influence on the row crops. But despite the influence, soybean oil did recover after a three-day skid. That, in turn, supported soybeans just a little bit here today. July corn, 6 down, 411 and a half. September down 5 and a half, 419 and three quarters. December down 4 and a half at 439 and a half. July soybeans down 7 and 11, 15 and three quarters. August down 5 and three quarters at 11, 22 and a half. And November down 1 and a quarter at 11, 41 and a half. July bean oil up 146, 71, 15. July soybean meal 150 a ton lower at 229, 80. July Kansas City wheat today 10 and a half down, 633 and a half. September down 11 and a quarter at 640. December down 11 and a half at 654 and a quarter. Livestock futures, we were higher in cattle, a little weaker in the hogs today. August live cattle 72 higher at 247.35. October up 102 at 241 even. December up 120 at 240.22. August feeder cattle 382 higher at 370.42. September up 415, 368.82. And October up 427, 366.02. Lean hog contracts July 37 down 94.65. August steady at 96.72. And October down 47 at 80.85. Also on the Merck milk futures today, July class 3 milk was down 24 cents, 15.97. August down 18 at 16.45. September down 21 at 16.95. Daily cash cheese trade unchanged in the barrels, 1.

0: 2,000 head, 2,000 more than the week before. The hog slaughter, 2.37 million, a little bit lower than the week before. Starting this week, hog slaughter, or the cattle slaughter, 106,000. That's up 7,000 from last week. Hog slaughter, 468,000 today, down 10,000 from last week. That's markets on KTIC. Chad Moyer reporting.
1: Of rain showers this afternoon. Otherwise, sunshine mixed with clouds at times. High temperatures reach up to 72. Winds out of the southeast, 5 to 10 miles an hour. Partly cloudy skies tonight. Chance of rain showers. Lows level off around 54. Mainly cloudy skies expected tomorrow. Chance for showers. High temperatures reach up to 73. I'm weatherology meteorologist Megan Mulford on West Point's 107.9 The Bull.
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0: 107.9, the Bull, Nebraska's best country from the Deers Ford Lincoln Studios every weekday morning while Doug's hosting the morning stampede. And again at this time in the afternoon, we join Better Homes and Gardens Real Estate Don Peterson and Associates to celebrate birthdays and anniversaries. 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
6: Chance of rain showers this afternoon. Otherwise, sunshine mixed with clouds at times. High temperatures reach up to 72. Winds out of the southeast, 5 to 10 miles an hour. Partly cloudy skies tonight. Chance of rain showers. Lows level off around 54. Mainly cloudy skies expected tomorrow. Chance for showers. High temperatures reach up to 73. I'm weatherology meteorologist Megan Mulford on West Point's 107.9 The Bull.
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0: 107.9 The Bull, playing you, Nebraska's best country. I was taking a look at what our sister station, Summer Stream, has played in the last hour. Glenn Frey, You Belong to the City. Hold Me Now from Thompson Twins. Who Can It Be Now from Men at Work. They played an Andy Gibb tune, Billy Joel, The Pointer Sisters. 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
10: Here is a check on Monday's Cash Grain Bids. I'm Chad Moyer. Central Valley Ag, 8120 at Randolph, has corn at 372, soybeans 1071. Oakland East Hub has corn at 377, soybeans 1070. Elgin has corn at 379, soybeans 1061. At Humphrey, corn 376, soybeans 1058. Laurel has corn at 372, soybeans 1071. At Monroe, corn is 383, soybeans 1063. Royal has corn at 371, soybeans 1067. Wakefield is corn at 367 and soybeans 1066. Hinton, Iowa has corn at 389, soybeans 1076. Cooperative Supply, Dodge, Howells, Lee, and Richland, corn at 370, soybeans 1071. Frontier Cooperative, Brainerd corn 376, soybeans 1066. Columbus has corn at 385, soybeans 1065. David City soybeans 1067. At Mead, corn is 383, soybeans 1077. Schuyler has corn at 380, soybeans 1069. Wheat at 550. At Weston, corn corn is 372, soybeans 1061, Yanka has corn at 377. Central Plains Milling at Howells has corn at 388, October 392. Norfolk Crush has soybeans at 1141, October 1086. North Bend Grain, corn at 380, soybeans 1081. Skiller Grain at Fremont, corn at 376, wheat at 603, soybeans 1056. ADM Lincoln soybeans 1116, October bid 1112. ADM Columbus corn at 405, October is 425. ADM Fremont soybeans 1116, October 1112. ADM Fremont elevator corn at 384 and soybeans 1101. ADM Wisner corn at 372, soybeans 1081. ADM Newman Grove has corn at 377, soybeans 1071. ADM Indianola has corn at 380 and soybeans 1071. Lincoln Premium Poultry at the mill at Fremont, corn at 394, October 415. Michael Foods, Wakefield, Bloomfield, both have corn at 378. Farmers Pride of Battle Creek, corn 364, soybeans 1071. At Osmond, corn is 362, soybeans 1059. Wisner Farmers Elevator has corn at 381, October 394. Farmers Cooperative, Pilger, Windside and Wayne, corn at 364, soybeans 1070. Cargill Corn Milling at Blair has corn at 414, October bid 414. Cargill Soy Processing, Sioux City, soybeans 1120, October is 1101. Cargill Ag Horizons at Albion, corn at 391 and soybeans 1057. Beamer Grain at Beamer, corn 357. Husker Ag Ethanol Plainview, corn at 381, October $4. Bungie Grain at Fremont, corn at 387, October $4. Soybeans at 1091 and October 1092. Bungie at Council Bluffs is soybeans at 1110, October 1096. At the Andersons Denison Ethanol, corn at 393, October 394. Harlan Cooperative, Mont Damon corn 381, soybeans 1080. Woodbine is corn at 380, soybeans 1080. At Mo Valley, corn is 383 and soybeans 1082. Council Bluffs has corn at 411 and soybeans 1082. New Cooperative Inc., Onawa, Whiting, and Hornick, corn at 379, soybeans 1083. These prices are subject to change without notice. 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
9: Chance of rain showers this afternoon. Otherwise, sunshine mixed with clouds at times. High temperatures reach up to 72. Winds out of the southeast, 5 to 10 miles an hour. Partly cloudy skies tonight. Chance of rain showers. Lows level off around 54. Mainly cloudy skies expected tomorrow. Chance for showers. High temperatures reach up to 73. I'm weatherology meteorologist Megan Mulford on West Point's 107.9 The Bull.
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5: Time now for livestock news. I'm Steve White. Some states and other countries have put restrictions in place on taking cattle imports from Texas after New World Screwworm crossed the U.S.-Mexico border. Dr. Charles Martinez, an economist with the University of Tennessee, talked about the potential impact on Texas, the biggest beef producer in the U.S.
6: The immediate reaction is that we know now that if we think about a location of animals, and we'll call that a supply, if we think of that area where the fly was, case one and two were, and then as it spread a little bit, and now we know there are some states that are not allowing any cattle from Texas to flow into their state, and Canada and Mexico have made their stances on not allowing animals that originate from Texas to, if we just think about the state of Texas and their supply, and the supply of animals that they have, and now we're losing demand with that supply, that could have some market implications.
5: It's hard to know how much impact there will be in the cattle markets.
6: Now, Texas is so big that some of that might not be too much cause of concern. Or if animals are coming from like the far northeast side of Texas, where it's not so much like Tyler, Texas, and kind of more in that area, they might not be seeing too much of a disturbance in the markets. But if you're in South Texas and you're used to hitting your daily or your weekly livestock auction or your local sale barn, there might be some implications right now by way of no supply, no demand, and market just going zilch for a little bit because of this newness and this unknownness.
5: He describes the situation as unknown, even though the U.S. has dealt with New World Screwworm in the past.
6: But most folks that are in the marketplace, you know, a large majority of them were not around during that time and didn't see what happened in the marketplace. And, you know, how does the market react and how do people react to something that they hadn't seen in quite a bit?
5: Again, that is Charles Martinez of the University of Tennessee. For more ag news, including the Cattle Call podcast, find it at ruralradionetwork.com.
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9: Chance of rain showers tonight. Otherwise, partly cloudy skies. Lows level off around 54. Winds out of the southeast, 5 to 10 miles per hour. Cloudy skies with a few peaks of sun tomorrow. Chance of rain showers. Daytime highs approaching 73. Chance for storms tomorrow night. Lows level off around 57. Mainly cloudy. I'm weatherology meteorologist Laura Lockwood on West Point's 107.9 The Bull.
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107.9 The Bull. Good afternoon. I'm J.D. Gibbs here in the Deers Ford Lincoln Studios. We have a classic Tracy Lawrence hit coming up right after this from Jayco and on 107.9 The Bull.

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0: 107.9, the Bull, Nebraska's best country. Do you take in the College World Series this time of year, either by watching it on TV or going to the games or hanging out down there? The answer to all three of those for my family would be yes. In fact, we hung out 3 days down there this year. Went to games on two of those 3 days. I say all that because tonight is the big championship between Oklahoma and UNC, and we're not going to watch it. We're watching Toy Story 4 here. We've been watching all of the Toy Stories leading up to the one that just came out because we're going to that tomorrow night, Toy Story 5. So it's a Toy Story night for us again tonight at home. We'll continue the country with Jason Aldean, John Michael Montgomery, and others next on 107.9 The Bull.
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0: 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But we also have an hour every weekday morning where every song that's played is a country hit from the 90s. 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That's the hour Doug Anderson wraps up the morning stampede with. The 90s at 9 brought to you by the West Point Dairy Queen and Dvorak Well of North Bend. We have a 90s country hit from Diamond Rio coming up after Bullseye Weather. 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
15: Chance of rain showers tonight, otherwise partly cloudy skies. Lows of a low around 54, winds out of the southeast 5 to 10 miles per hour. Cloudy skies with a few peaks of sun tomorrow. Chance of rain showers, daytime highs approaching 73. Chance for storms tomorrow night, lows of a low around 57, mainly cloudy. I'm weatherology meteorologist Laura Lockwood on West Point's 107.9 The Bull.
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1: I'm Connie Green in the KTIC News Center, which is sponsored by TNT Coins in Fremont, buying and appraising coins, jewelry, silver, and collectibles. Incidents on the Norfolk Police Department's activity summary over the weekend include dealing with a domestic assault. 20-year-old Lyric Brown of Norfolk turned himself in for assaulting his 20-year-old girlfriend, also of Norfolk. The victim was located by Norfolk Fire and Rescue at a separate location and transported to the Faith Health Hospital. She suffered a fractured nasal bone, a hematoma, and a moderate concussion. Witnesses say Brown pushed the victim to the ground, climbed on top of her, and repeatedly struck her in the face with a closed fist. Brown was arrested for first-degree domestic assault and is now housed at the Madison County Jail. Other incidents on the Norfolk Police Department's weekend report include a theft and juveniles ransacking and stealing from vehicles. Amending the Washington County budget for the current fiscal year to increase emergency flood relief funds to $300,000 and to increase the Juvenile Services Grant Fund to $87,100. Those are agenda items for tomorrow afternoon's County Board of Supervisors meeting. A link for the full agenda can be found online at washingtoncountyne.gov/meetings. Public hearings on zoning changes are on the agenda for the Blair City Council when it meets tomorrow evening.

0: 7 p.m., changing the future land use map from residential to commercial at 679 and 675 South 10th Street, and public hearings on changing those properties from multifamily residential to office park. A final plat application for 13th and Wilbur Streets also on the agenda. The full agenda is online at blairne.gov. The Blair Volunteer Fire and Rescue Department provided mutual aid Friday to the Arlington Volunteer Fire Department in responding to a car accident. That same day, Blair's crews also responded to a person having abdominal pain and an unspecified medical emergency. A call to help provide mutual aid to the Kennard Volunteer Fire and Rescue Department for a possible house fire early Saturday morning was canceled. A second mutual aid call later in the day to help Fort Calhoun's Fire Department put out an RV fire was canceled as well. Other calls over the weekend include responses for chest pain, a person having difficulty breathing, a seizure, a non-responsive person, and a person injured in a fall. A Kansas woman is dead after getting into an argument with people in the vehicle she was with Friday night on West Dodge Road. The Douglas County Sheriff's Office says 36-year-old Sherry Blue of Emporia, Kansas, was killed when she was hit by a vehicle after ending up in a lane of traffic and was fatally struck. She was declared dead on the scene. Command of the South Fork Fire last night was officially transferred from the Rocky Mountain Complex Management Team 2 last evening, 6 o'clock. The Type 3 Incident Management Team will continue to work on that fire, which is now considered 90% contained. Cumming County Extension Board meeting is tonight, 7 p.m., in the Cumming County Courthouse Meeting Room in West Point. The agenda for that meeting is available for review at Nebraska Extension in Cumming County. There will be a card tournament at Old Settlers in North Bend this coming Saturday, according to event organizer Carrie Gerke, who says multiple kinds of games will be played.
1: Well, this is our fifth year, and we have a cribbage tournament starting at 9. That's a $20 entry fee, and it'll be a double elimination. And then at 1 o'clock, we have a pitch tournament that's a 13-point pitch. And then at 5 o'clock, we have a Texas Hold'em tournament. And what I do every year is half of the money that I receive gets paid back to my players. Then the other half goes to a pre-selected nonprofit local organization. This year, it happens to be the BFW Auxiliary.
0: That card tournament will be held at the North Bend Library. This is open to all ages, but pre-registration is required. For more information or to sign up, contact Gerke at 402-317-9500. That's 317-9500. Those are the latest stories from the KTIC News Center.
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3: Chance of rain showers tonight, otherwise partly cloudy skies. Lows level off around 54, winds out of the southeast 5 to 10 miles per hour. Cloudy skies with a few peaks of sun tomorrow. Chance of rain showers, daytime highs approaching 73. Chance for storms tomorrow night, lows level off around 57, mainly cloudy. I'm weatherology meteorologist Laura Lockwood on West Point's 107.9 The Bull.
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0: 107.9 The Bull Country's all-time hits from the Deers Ford Lincoln Studios. Coming up this Sunday, the Malmo Fire Department's annual Malmo Drive. 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
11: Chance of rain showers tonight, otherwise partly cloudy skies. Lows level off around 54. Winds out of the southeast 5 to 10 miles per hour. Cloudy skies with a few peaks of sun tomorrow. Chance of rain showers, daytime highs approaching 73. Chance for storms tomorrow night, lows level off around 57, mainly cloudy. I'm weatherology meteorologist Laura Lockwood on West Point's 107.9 The Bull.
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0: 107.9 The Bull, Nebraska's best country from the Deers Ford Lincoln Studios. I'm J.D. Gibbs, about to wrap up my time with you. I shared it earlier, but tonight at our house, we're going to be watching Toy Story 4. Over the course of the last, about a week and a half, we've watched 1, 2, and 3 for the Toy Story franchise. Tonight, it's 4 because tomorrow night, we're headed to the theater to see Toy Story 5. And I tell you, I enjoy all the Toy Story movies, so I am looking forward to Toy Story 4 tonight after I grill some country-style ribs for supper. I'm very much looking forward to that one, too. Thomas Redd and Sawyer Brown are next here on 107.9 The Bull. You have a great night.
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1: 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Let's start in cash cattle country here today. Some reporting issues by packers have prevented a fair amount of data from being put together, including last week's totals. The bulk of trade last week did take place on Friday late in the day. Southern live deals 258 to 260, 2 to 5 higher than the prior week. In the north, a few dress deals in Iowa at 410, but the bulk of trade was 408, $3 higher than the prior week. One regional in Nebraska did pay 409 for some steers. As far as showless distribution for this week goes, it is a higher offering in all areas for this week. Taking a look at the beef cutouts for today, choice was 169 higher, 396.06. Selects today 351 higher, 375.59. Choice select spread $20.47. Total load count today was 79. Over in the hog trade for today, Iowa, Minnesota, not enough data for a print. Western Corn Belt, 97.77. That was up 378. The national number up 386, 97.77. Pork cutouts, loins down 9, bellies up 164, hams up 167, ribs were up 129. Overall carcass value 69 lower at 96.08. Total load count today, 232. At the terminals, barrels and gilts start the week at 62, sows 48 to 54. Preliminary weight data from last week. Live weights in cattle, 1463, down 2 pounds from the week before. Dressed, 895, down 2 pounds. Hog weights last week were unchanged, 292 live, 218 dressed. 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
1: It is time for this week's update from Kalp Seed and Fertilizer in West Point. Let's visit with Jeff Wilmus. You get a little bit of moisture and a little bit of heat. Boy, this corn crop can change in a hurry, can't it?
2: Chad, we're in a great spot here where corn is progressing along very nicely. We're at a V6 to V8 stage on a lot of corn. About every 3 to 4 days, it changes the growth stage on it. So guys are thinking they're going to get things sprayed sooner than later. It's because it changes so fast. There's a couple products that we'd sure like to highlight. One of them is called Takeoff. Got a little biological in it. It helps with nutrient uptake. It's a stress reliever. Crop Plus is another one that we use. A lot of same effect. Two really good products to put on corn as we're entering this foliar application stage.
1: Soybeans are young, but a pest that maybe we should keep an eye out for?
2: 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Please give us a call here at 402-372-5588, and we'd be happy to help you.
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7: Still in a weather delay in Philadelphia at the World Cup. France has a halftime lead of 1-0 over Iraq, but ever since 6 p.m. Eastern, there's been no soccer inside the stadium. Lightning delay at the half. In fact, for a time, fans were told to exit the seats and seek shelter. Coming up at 8 p.m. Eastern time on Fox TV, Norway versus Senegal in New Jersey. In Dallas today, Argentina went 2-0 in the tournament with a 2-0 win over Austria. Lionel Messi had both goals. He has 18 in his World Cup career. That is a new record. By the way, the U.S. has already clinched first place in its group even before it plays 0-2 Turkey this Thursday night in L.A. The Dallas Mavericks' new coach will be Dusty May from Michigan. He just won the national title. Trae Young will re-sign with the Wizards, 3 years plus a player option. Reportedly, the finalists to acquire Giannis Antetokounmpo are the Heat and the Celtics.
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12: At the World Cup game in Philadelphia, heavy rain still, but the players are back on the field warming up to start the second half in a few minutes. France with a 1-0 halftime lead against Iraq. There was a lightning delay at the half. It's going on near 2 hours. Meanwhile, Norway's game will start on FS1 tonight from New Jersey against Senegal, 8 p.m. Eastern time. Argentina won in Dallas earlier against Austria, 2-0. Lionel Messi, both goals. He has 18 in his World Cup career. That is a new record. The Dallas Mavericks' new coach will be Dusty May from Michigan. He just won the national title. Trae Young will re-sign with the Wizards, 3 years plus a player option. In Major League Baseball, Cubs at Mets rained out. Philadelphia at Washington starting shortly. The rain delay will be about an hour and a half at the start of that one. And currently it's Detroit 4-1 over the Yankees and Gerrit Cole in the fifth.
13: Lows dip down to about 54 tonight under partly cloudy skies. Winds out of the southeast, 5 to 10 miles per hour. Mainly cloudy skies expected tomorrow. Chance of rain showers, daytime highs approaching 73. Chance of thunderstorms tomorrow night. Lows dip down to about 57. Mainly cloudy skies expected. I'm weatherology meteorologist Laura Lockwood on West Point's 107.9 The Bull.
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